0: bike. As indicated, there's been a number of complaints from the public. Sadly, there have been fatalities and serious injuries stemming from the use of e-bikes. We want to make sure people use our roads in a safe way and don't put anyone else at risk.
1: Two men have been arrested as part of investigations into a fatal shooting in Sydney's West. An 18-year-old faces murder charges over his alleged role as a drone operator during the shooting at Merrylands West, while a 19-year-old has been charged with participating in a criminal group. The younger suspect was refused bail and is now before the courts. And beachgoers are encouraged to follow lifeguard advice with less than favourable conditions in store for Queensland's coast. Surf Life Saving is expecting the cooler temperatures, showers and windy weather to keep initial crowds away. But spokesperson Natalie Edwards says beachgoers will likely stream in once the weather warms up.
2: Being mindful that conditions can change quite quickly, just make that little bit extra effort to walk between those flags and swim in between them so that if you do get into trouble, we can get to you.
1: Checking finance, and one Australian dollar is currently buying 71.71 US cents.
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1: Wayne Bennett has launched an attack on the NRL bunker after the Rabbitohs 2010 finals loss to the Knights. The supercoach was left fuming after a disallowed second-half try that would have levelled the score, ruling winger Alex Johnson dropped the ball prior. The Rabbitohs boss calling for the video ref to be scrapped.
5: I want to know who's reffing the game. Is it the bunker or is it the referee? Because in the case of Alex Johnson, one there, or Matt Sullivan, he awarded a try. As I said, you can look at that 50 times. Everyone can come up with a different opinion on that. It's just too technical, not what the game needs.
1: Three-time Olympic champion Jess Fox has claimed her sixth women's K1 World Cup title at the Canoe Slalom World Cup in Spain. And after nearly 3 hours of play, world number one Alexander Zverev has won through to the US Open final in straight sets, defeating Russia's Karen Khachanov. You're all up to date. It's 10:04. That is the very latest in news and sport.
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8: Happy Saturday morning. Here is your three-day weather forecast. Well, we've got some real balmy weather on its way. A mild day expected tomorrow, though. Mostly sunny conditions with a top of 24. Monday is going to be a warm one. Mostly sunny once again with a top of 28. And similar on Tuesday. Mostly sunny with a possible medium chance of late showers in the afternoon. And a top once again of 27. 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

Top of the morning to you. A very happy Saturday morning it is to you on Coast FM 963. My name is Angus Hamill and it's my pleasure to be with you between 10 and 12 on what is another very special edition of our Saturday soundtracks. Normally we'd be having a look at our soundtrack of the 90s, but like I did last week on this Saturday morning with you, we have a very special couple of hours ahead of us where we're going to be previewing next Saturday's Sounds of the Coast Music Festival being run by Coast FM in conjunction with the Wyong Spring Fair down at Wyong Race Club between 10 a.m. and 6 p.m. Over the next couple of hours, we are going to be having a chat with a couple of super special guests indeed that you're going to be expecting to see down there on the day. Later on, Tim and Steve from cover band The Retrospectives are going to be joining us for a cheeky chat about their involvement in Sounds of the Coast this year and also how their performance went last year. They might also be performing a song or two for us as well. We're also going to be joined by Buddy Bonet, who you might remember as being the frontman of the Kuta Groove Party Band, bringing the Balinese beach vibes to the Sounds of the Coast stage. He's going to be joining us for a chat this morning as well, all about that. But first, we're going to be joined live in the studio by one of the main men behind the event itself, Matthew Noble from Wyong Race Club. He is the event manager of Wyong Spring Fair and a massive part of the entire reason why we are going to be down there at all on the day. He's going to be running us through the proceedings of not only the Sounds of the Coast portion of the Wyong Spring Fair, but what else you can expect to see down there next Saturday. In the meantime, while we get Matt ready to go in the studio, we have a music theme this morning, all to do with celebrating Sounds of the Coast with a bunch of fantastic tunes by incredibly talented artists that have been born, raised, or currently living on the Central Coast. A good example right there was the legendary country musician Casey Chambers and her 1999 hit single The Captain. And fast forwarding to the present day, we have incredibly talented country pop rock singer-songwriter Molly Millington and a track from her brand new album Frank Morgan, a personal favourite of mine at the moment too. It's called Just Drive.

0: Coast FM 963, you're on a super special edition of the Saturday Soundtracks. I'm Angus Hamill, and today we are previewing next Saturday's Sounds of the Coast Festival, which is taking place on the 19th of September at Wyong Race Club as part of the Wyong Spring Fair. And joining us right now to start things off, who better than the event manager himself, Matt? How are you going today, Matt?
1: G'day, Angus. How are you?
0: I'm very well, thank you. Thank you so much for popping in here nice and early on your Saturday morning. You must be buzzing. 7 days to go until this big event.
1: It's going to be fantastic. We are really excited. Everything's really coming together really nicely.
0: That's awesome to hear. Now, for those that might not know, living on the rocks and all that sort of thing, the Wyong Spring Fair, what is this event and how did it all come together for you?
1: Well, Angus, it's a community event. It's for everybody on the Central Coast. It is supported by Central Coast Council, which is fantastic, and also one of our sponsors, Bendigo Bank, and, of course, in conjunction with Coast FM to produce the Sounds of the Coast Music Festival as well, so in conjunction. So we've got great family activities, food, entertainment, carnivals, lots of kids' programs, and, of course, the concert series as well.
0: Yeah, brilliant. There's definitely going to be something for everyone. I'm so stoked to be a part of it. Even if I wasn't a part of it with the Sounds of the Coast, I'd probably be down there checking it out. What exactly can people expect to see and take part in on the day?
1: Sure. Well, we're out at Wyong at the race course. No races on that day. It's just the community event. We've got from 10 o'clock, we've got carnival rides in the fun zone. We've got the pavilion at Kids Activity Centre. And actually one of the highlights that we've got in the morning from 10 o'clock until 12 o'clock is our national Talk Like a Pirate and Dress Like a Pirate Championships.
2: Arr, me hearty, that should go off like a cracker.
1: Well, we've got 200 free costumes for the first 200 kids to come through to get right into the spirit. And we've got competitions for age groups from 0 to 6, 7 to 12, and then for adults upwards.
0: Oh, I love that. That should absolutely be such a great time. Are you going to be judging that or?
1: We've got our MC, Mr. Andrew Hurley, looking after the judging for that, which is going to be terrific. Now, we encouraging everybody to come along as early as possible to get involved because we've got lots of good prizes to give away. We want people to get dressed up and we've also got some face painting and other bits and pieces to get people really into the pirate mood.
0: That's going to be fantastic to see everyone walking around and shivering timbers and all that sort of thing. Now, the main event, as far as we're concerned, is on the main stage down there, our Sounds of the Coast Music Festival. It's the second edition of this, and we've got five incredibly talented bands who are going to be gracing the stage. Can you take us through who exactly is going to be down there?
1: Absolutely. We've got Dan and the boys and girls from Montana Blues Rock Band who are going to kick things off at 12 o'clock. So good to get in there before 12 to get a great spot. We've got Cooter Groove Party Band from 1:15 onwards. Just going to provide a bit more of that energy going along through there. And then, of course, David Tapp from Aussie Anthems, and he will be rocking up on stage, delivering all those fantastic Aussie classics, which is going to be fantastic. Then the Camrys will just rock out, followed by the Retrospectives to bring us home.
0: Brilliant. What a lineup and so much to get into. Something for everyone. All sorts of genres and eras of music will be covered down there as well. If there are people listening in right now who would perhaps like to find out more information about this event and maybe be a part of it as well, entry is free, but where can they go to find information about it?
1: Certainly just quite simply wyongspringfair.com.
0: Brilliant. That's as simple as it gets. And you personally, as the man who has been behind the organisation of this event, what are you looking forward to about it?
1: That's a pretty hard question to answer, Angus, but we've got 15 food trucks, so all different types of food. We've got five of our beverage outlets open. We've got 71 market stalls in our grandstand. And, of course, the carnival rides with the petting zoo, the pony rides for the kids. And we also have Lee Academy acrobatic and dance shows throughout the venue through the day as well. So you will not be bored, that's for sure.
0: Definitely. It's going to be a wonderful showcase of local talent and community all day long. And Matt, you've done a wonderful job putting this together, you and your team. Thanks so much for joining us this morning on our Sounds of the Coast special. One more thing before we wrap up, I like to ask all the guests, for a song request. Is there a particular song in the Coast FM library you'd like to hear this morning?
1: Well, I think something quite appropriate might be Deborah Conway's It's Only the Beginning, because this is the first inaugural Wyong Spring Fair combined with Central Coast's Sounds of the Coast. So let's go with that.
0: I love that. A great way to start things off, I guess you could say. And it's only the beginning. First of many, I'm sure, in the future. Matt Noble, thank you so much for joining us in here this morning to tell us all about the upcoming Wyong Spring Fair.
1: Great. Thanks, Angus.
0: And we're going to take a quick break. Coming up, we're going to be joined live in the studio by Buddy Bonet, who is best known as being the frontman of the Kuta Groove Party Band that you'll be expecting to see down there at the Wyong Spring Fair as part of our Sounds of the Coast Music Festival, to talk all about his involvement, not only this year, but also during last year's Sounds of the Coast Music Festival. In the meantime, though, right after this, we are going to be hearing the song request that Matt Noble just gave us. It is a bit of Deborah Conway coming up with It's Only Just the Beginning. Ain't that the truth?
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0: Coast FM 963, you're on a super special Saturday Soundtracks because we are once again previewing the upcoming Sounds of the Coast Festival happening as part of the Wyong Spring Fair next Saturday, the 19th of September. And joining us right now in the studio is a man who is going to be gracing the main stage down there as part of Sounds of the Coast. From the Kuta Groove Party Band, we have Buddy Bonet. How are you going today, Buddy?
1: Good.
0: It's awesome to hear. Thank you so much for coming in here so nice and early on a Saturday morning. Now, for those that are regular Coast FM listeners, they might very well already recognise you and your name and your voice because you've been on quite a few Coast FM shows in the past, including Your Home with Sarah King, and you've been on Raw Youth Disability Radio with myself, thanks to your work with Coastlink and the Melody Mavericks. How are the Melody Mavericks going?
2: They're doing great, and we still are working out on our original songs.
0: Oh.
2: Yeah, and that's the song, like supporter songs for our Mariners.
0: Oh, nice.
2: Football club, yes. And hopefully we can perform during the school holiday, hopefully at Westfield. And we're still trying to send our application as well to Irina Fair. Hopefully during the school holiday, we can perform over there for the course of disability awareness. And we're going to perform those songs as well.
0: Oh, that's brilliant. And a beautiful performance space at Erin Affair as well. So I really hope that goes well for you guys. And you're here to talk about your work with the Kuta Groove Party Band. For those that might have missed you guys performing at Sounds of the Coast last year, or if it's their first time hearing of you, how would you best describe yourselves? Like, what's the story of the Kuta Groove Party Band?
2: Are we still performing for a lot of weddings, for birthday parties, and also for football presentations and the company parties as well. So we are mostly like a party band. For the Spring Festival, we're going to perform for Peace Band. So that's going to be so exciting.
0: And what's the story of Kuta Groove? Like, how did you come up with this and get together with these other guys?
2: We started that in 2005 at one of the restaurants in Terrigo called Buddha Bar. From there, then we started to perform at Crown Plaza. And that's where we get a lot of our followers at Crown Plaza. From that time till now, it's about like 20, 21 years. We're performing here in on the Central Coast.
0: Wow. Yeah.
2: Besides performing for regular gigs, we're also performing a lot for a lot of the private parties, especially weddings.
0: Oh, yes. Yeah. I can imagine the Kuta Groove would be quite popular at weddings.
2: Yeah.
0: A celebration occasion. And your music is inspired by your experiences growing up in Bali, is that correct?
2: Yes, you're right, yeah.
0: The Kuta Groove, and the Kuta is a famous beach over there too, isn't it?
2: Yes, Kuta, and that's where I'm from. And we started our live music in Kuta as well, so it's like in 1993.
0: Yeah, wow.
2: Yeah, that's a long time ago, yeah.
0: Yeah, wow. So you've been playing music for a long, long time and performing and enjoying it and loving it. And you as a duo

0: that we can perform all our party songs, and we can get a lot of people as well to, you know, to get into the music and get on the dancing floor and dance together as well and sing along as well.
1: Oh, I love that. That's what it's all about. It must be such a great feeling to see people enjoying your music and singing along to your songs as well. You've actually got an instrument in the studio with us right now. It's a big drum. Yeah. Can you tell us a bit about this drum?
0: This is an African drum called djembe. So it has the, you know, the low sound and also the toned one. And sometimes I'm using this alongside with my conga drum, my Latin American conga drum. So we're going to perform as well on 19th of September with this drum as well.
1: Hey, brilliant. Can you give us a little demonstration, a little beat?
0: Yep.
1: Perhaps? Oh, that's gonna be my hips were moving and I'm sitting down in the chair opposite you. So that's gonna get people up and grooving, certainly at Sounds of the Coast. Now, you have a song, well, a lot of original material that's out there, but you have a particular song that we're gonna be playing this morning that is inspired by your work on the drum. Before we play this, what's this song about?
0: The song called My Drum Beat. Because I play drum and I like to perform for the audience, and I like to get the people to engage with our music as well. They can play my tambourine and they can dance together, and mostly they dance with that conga line. And I know which beat normally I play for that conga line. The people get down on the dancing floor and dance together and sing along with the songs. From there, then I get the inspiration of I need to make my own song. So inspired by that, then I created a song called My Drum Beat.
1: Well, we're going to be hearing that very shortly. Buddy's going to stick around, but it's time for us to take a quick break. Coming up right after this, we're going to be hearing that song that he created, a homage to the beat of the drum, and it's called My Drum Beat.

0: Goes to Bam963. You're on a super special Saturday soundtracks. That right there was Buddy Bonet and Coulda Groove Party Band, an original song being played this morning. It's called My Drum Beat, and the creator of that tune, Buddy Bonet, is still joining us in the studio right now. Before the break, we talked a bit about his musical background and the style of music he plays as part of Coulda Groove Party Band, and we got to hear a little in-studio drum beat as well. Yeah. Now, Buddy, you are going to be a part of this year's edition of Sounds of the Coast, like you were last year down at Terrigal, as part of the Wyong Spring Fair next Saturday, the 19th of September. What are you looking forward to about playing on the big stage there?
1: We're preparing all the party songs, a lot of songs with the percussions, and we like everyone to get engaged with us. I'm going to bring some of my tambourines, and we're going to play a lot of the percussive songs, not just the drum, but, you know, cowbells and stombox and my djembe, my conga drum as well.
0: So there's going to be a lot of different beats down there on, yes, on the big stage. Yes. And last year at Terrigal on the smaller stage, you performed as a duo, but this time you're going to have a full band up there with you.
1: Yes, that's I love to perform with like a full band. You know, I have my drummer as well with me, so he's going to play all that drum beat, and I can be just standing up there concentrating on my drum and then sing.
0: Yeah, you can be more of a performer. You can use the whole stage and get into the real groove of things as well up there. Well, I can't wait to see you guys in action. Apart from this appearance at Sounds of the Coast next week, what else is going on for you, Buddy?
1: Oh, I just came back from Bali last Tuesday, and I recorded some of my original songs. It's so exciting. I'm planning to launch my album on my birthday in November.
0: Oh, no way. A whole album's coming
1: That's
0: out.
1: That's going to be,
0: Have you released an album before?
1: No, not an album, but just one or two songs.
0: Yeah,
1: so I'm, and this time I'm going to combine all of the songs that I recorded in Bali and put it all together so I can launch my first album.
0: And that's a huge milestone.
1: Yeah.
0: Are we going to perhaps be hearing a couple of these songs on the stage at Sounds of the Coast?
1: Yes, yes, of course. And one of the songs is about Central Coast.
0: Oh. Yeah,
1: so... and another song about the supporter songs for Mariners Football Club. And another two about the Melody Mavericks. Kind of like an advice from people with the disabilities to us. And compare with us in daily life, we like to whinge a lot about our life and things, you know. And that, so we need to learn how to be grateful in everyday life.
0: It's all about those good vibes.
1: Yeah.
0: And if anyone's listening in right now that might want to find out more about yourself or the Coulda Groove Party Band or both, where can they find you?
1: They can find me on Facebook and Instagram. For the Instagram one, it's Buddy Bonet and also Coulda Groove Party Band. That's going to be the same one on Facebook, Buddy Bonet and Coulda Groove Party Band.
0: Well, I can't wait to see you guys in action down there as part of Sounds of the Coast. The Coulda Groove Party Band set is kicking off at 1:15 on Saturday, the 19th of September at the Wyong Spring Fair at Wyong Race Club. One more thing before we get you out of here, Buddy. Do you have a song request?
1: Yes. We'll be performing the song by Pitbull called Fireball.
0: That has got quite a bit of a beat on it as well.
1: Yeah.
0: So we're going to get to have a party in the studio right now. Here is Buddy's song request, Pitbull with
1: Fireball.
2: Mr. Worldwide to infinity, you know the roof on fire. 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
1: Fireball.
2: Coast of Ham 963. We're bringing all the beats and bangers this morning for you to have a nice Balinese boogie to. That right there was Pitbull featuring vocals from John Ryan, their 2015 hit single Fireball, requested by our very special guest, Buddy Bonet from the Kuta Groove Party Band, who you're expecting to see down at Sounds of the Coast next Saturday at the Wyong Race Club as part of the Wyong Spring Fair. It's time for us to take a quick break. Coming up, we're going back to this morning's music theme, celebrating Sounds of the Coast with a bunch of fantastic tunes by incredibly talented Central Coast artists. And coming up right after this, we're going to be hearing a track by incredibly talented pop singer-songwriter Neve from her brand new EP. It's an absolute banger, and it's called Full of Yourself.
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Christopher Ham 963, you're on a super special Saturday Soundtracks. I'm Angus Hamill and I'm with you between 10 and 12 on this beautiful Saturday morning. We are celebrating the upcoming Sounds of the Coast Music Festival, taking part as part of the Wyong Spring Fair next Saturday, the 19th of September, at the Wyong Race Club. Those two songs right there were by a couple of fantastic Central Coast born and raised artists. At the top, we heard from Neve and a track from her brand new EP. It's called Full of Yourself. And the song you just heard was indie rockers Winterborn and a track from their 2022 album. It was called Long Distance Runner. And they're also co-headlining kind of the upcoming Lighthouse Festival taking place down at Nora Head. That's all we've got time for in the first hour, but coming up after the 11 o'clock news, we're going to be joined live in the studio by Tim and Steve from The Retrospectives to talk all about their involvement in Sounds of the Coast this year, and they might be playing a cheeky live performance for us as well. But first, to take us out to the 11 a.m. news, here is a fantastic track by one of my personal favourite Central Coast born and raised singer-songwriters, a bit of Joel Leggett right here with a track from his album he released last year called Love Game. It's called Lifetime of Love.

0: in this room.
1: Coast FM 963, you're on a very special edition of the Saturday Soundtracks. I'm Angus Hemmel, and it's my pleasure to be with you between 10 a.m. and noon sharp, 12 p.m. on this gorgeous Saturday morning, previewing the Sounds of the Coast Music Festival taking place down at the Wyong Spring Fair between 12 p.m. and 6 p.m. at Wyong Race Club next Saturday, the 19th of September. In the first hour, we got the chance to have a chat with Buddy Bonet, the frontman of Kuta Groove Party Band, who are bringing their Balinese beach vibes to the Sounds of the Coast stage, and also Matthew Noble, who is the event manager of the entire Spring Fair. Coming up this hour, we're going to be joined live in the studio by Tim and Steve from the Retrospectives, who you might remember were a part of Sounds of the Coast last year. They're going to be having a chat with me about what that experience was like, what they're looking forward to about this year's edition, and maybe, just maybe, they might perform a song for us if you're lucky. While we get Tim and Steve ready to go in the studio, though, we have a music theme this morning because we are celebrating Sounds of the Coast. A bunch of fantastic tunes by incredibly talented Central Coast born and raised artists. The two songs you just heard to start things off in this hour were actually by a bunch of brothers. Sugar Soap at the top with Time to Come Alive, made up of brothers Geordie and Luke Marler, and their brother Tom is the frontman of the band you just heard, The Moving Stills, with their 2023 single Westside. And to start things off well and truly this hour, because the Retrospectives are bringing some alternative 80s vibes to the Sounds of the Coast stage, here is a beautiful, clean 80s synth pop sounding tune, courtesy of the Central Coast's pop princess herself, Gia Darcy. It's called Illuminate.

0: Coast FM 963, you're on a very special Saturday Soundtracks. I'm Angus Hamill and I'm with you between 10 and 12 on this gorgeous Saturday morning where we are once again previewing the upcoming Sounds of the Coast Festival taking place as part of the Wyong Spring Fair next Saturday, the 19th of September. Our bands are going to be gracing the stage down there from 12 p.m. onwards, and one of them is joining us live in the studio right now. From the Retrospectives, we have Stephen and Tim. How are you guys going today?
1: How are you going? I'm going fantastic.
2: Hey, Angus. Good to be back.
0: Yeah, awesome to have you back, Tim. And Thank you. To have you in here for the first time, Stephen. Thanks so much for joining us this morning. Now, a lot of listeners may know the Retrospectives were one of the bands that played at Sounds of the Coast last year in our inaugural edition down at Terrigal. But for those that don't know, who are the Retrospectives? How would you best describe yourselves?
2: We would probably best describe ourselves as five middle-aged men having a midlife crisis.
1: Five middle-aged rockers.
2: Rockers. No, look, we're five guys that happen to live within 5 minutes of each other. We all have a passion for music and playing. We actually take it really seriously, even though we've got professional day jobs, all of us. But, you know, it's just something that we really like. We've been together a long time. I think as a group, the founding members, myself and Brett and Sean have been together kind of 14, 15 years.
1: And I'm the new guy. And I've only been here, what, 3 or 4 years?
2: Three or four years.
0: Oh, you're the baby of the bunch.
1: I'm the new guy, yeah.
2: But what a find it was. So Steve plays keys. I play guitar and sing. We're a five-piece band, and we were always looking for a keyboard player. And then we came across Steve, which was at a gig, actually, that we were playing and noticed that this guy was really enjoying it more than anybody else.
0: Oh, I love that.
1: Funny how it worked out.
2: And then kind of he came up and introduced himself, and having keys in the band just adds so much more to what we do. You know, we specialise in 80s kind of tunes. That's our era.
0: Lots of synth and keyboards in the 80s.
1: Absolutely, yeah.
2: Yeah, yep. As well as, you know, we look to play Aussie rock stuff. But we really, really like to do quirky covers that a lot of bands don't play. And then when the punters hear a song, they go, whoa, like, you know, Video Killed the Radio Star, or
1: A Flock of Seagulls, Iran,
2: or you know, Echo Beach.
0: I loved Echo Beach last year. Yeah,
2: we did that here last year. So we just get off on it, and we try to do it as best we can in our own way. We don't try to copy the song. But
1: although I do spend many hours trying to get the sounds perfect and craft them perfectly.
2: Correct, yeah. So Steve is a bit of a perfectionist in getting the sounds that you would hear from that song back in the 80s. Mm. Exactly right, which actually gives the song a lot of structure.
1: Pops it, yeah.
2: So that's us pretty much, and we're still going, and we love it, and we look for opportunities everywhere we can to play, and we don't do it for anything else but the fact that we just love doing it.
1: Yep.
0: And you guys had a great time. You guys graced our Sounds of the Coast stage down in Terrigal last April. You were the first band on the lineup, and you really upped the energy. How did it go for you guys being down there at Terrigal that day?
2: Yeah, it was great. We were really looking forward to it. And unfortunately, as everyone, you know, the weather was probably the worst day's weather in the history of Terrigal.
0: Terrigal typhoon.
1: That's it.
2: But look, that didn't, excuse the pun, dampen the day. We had a good time. Mm. Unfortunately, it kept a lot of people away inside, bunkered down. Look, it was still a great day. Everyone had a good time, and we're really looking forward to the next one, which, you know, bigger venue, Wyong Racecourse. You know, it's a family event.
1: It's spring, so the weather should be better.
0: It's been pretty good so far. Yeah.
2: So far, so good.
0: Touch wood, and I think it's slightly more sheltered as well, which will be a plus as well. We'll get into this year's edition of Sounds of the Coast in just a minute, but first, I noticed that you guys have a couple of instruments that you've brought in today. Were you planning on playing a song for us, or is this just a bit of show and tell?
1: Well, the little keyboard that I have is actually a Casio MT-65 from like 1984.
0: Far out.
1: And it's I got that keyboard when I was like 11 years old, and it was the first keyboard that sort of triggered my passion for synths and electronic stuff. I've just got a speaker in it, so it's very handy to play along with the acoustic guitars. Mm-hmm. Yeah.
2: That little Casio keyboard, which probably, I don't know, got any value to it.
1: Oh, well, they're sought after.
2: Sotheby's for hundreds of thousands of dollars.
1: Probably.
0: definitely some cultural significance for sure, being from the 1980s and being used in your set of 80s era songs. Yeah. I don't
1: use that keyboard specifically on stage. I do have another bigger one, but it's very convenient for gigs like this just to get around.
2: To come into the studio and play a few tunes. Yeah.
0: A tight little acoustic set.
1: That's it.
2: Yeah, and so we're just going to do this back catalogue song by Paul Kelly called Don't Stand So Close to the Window. It's a beautiful song, actually. Lovely story to it. We've got a little bit of extra special added harp solo, so harmonica solo through it, which is lovely. Keys, guitar. Hope you enjoy it.
0: Well, we're going to take a quick break while these guys get themselves set up and ready to go for this live performance. But coming up right after this, we're going to be hearing Stephen and Tim from the Retrospectives and their acoustic performance of Don't Stand So Close to the Window by Paul Kelly.
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2: Hi, Wayne C here, and this Sunday, Coast FM Sunday Brekkie is hitting the road again. Yes, we're down at Shelley Beach, broadcasting live from 6 a.m. till midday, and we'll be spotlighting our amazing coasting lifesavers who volunteer right through summer to keep us safe in the surf, and don't they do a fantastic job. Come on down and say hello. Coast FM Sunday Brekkie on the road at Shelley Beach Surf Club this Sunday as we enjoy a relaxing Sunday morning by the water with your favourite tunes, of course. I hope to see you there.

Coast FM 963, you're on a very special Sounds of the Coast preview edition of the Saturday Soundtracks. That right there was incredibly talented singer-songwriter Asha with her 2022 single Better. And I can't think of a better way to segue into our live performance that we're about to hear from the Retrospectives as they take on a song that is a bit of a deep cut in the discography of legendary Australian singer-songwriter Paul Kelly. They're going to be giving us Don't Stand So Close to the Window. Without further ado, the Retrospectives, take it away.

0: retrospectives right there, Tim and Steve, and also Brett over there on guitar as well, with their rendition of Paul Kelly's Don't Stand So Close to the Window. I believe this is the first time, at least for me, that I've had an acoustic performance in the studio where there's actually been a keyboard. So
1: I can carry that around, you see. It's easy.
2: It's a small one, but glad you enjoyed it.
0: Yeah. Oh, it was fantastic. And yeah, you can't fit regular-sized keyboards in here. No. That's for sure.
2: Always nice to have a bit of harp in a song too, a bit of harmonica too, don't you think?
0: Yeah, it adds a bit of depth to it as well. That was a very fleshed-out performance. What goes into, like, picking and learning a song like that for the retrospectives to play together? Like, how do you build your sets?
1: Well, that particular song was kind of organic. You guys were just mucking around with it there one day at rehearsal, and we just decided to do that. We thought it'd be a good song for this. But
2: generally as a group, what we'll do is we'll just have chats when we're, you know, that's a great song, we should look at doing that or whatever. So we'll go, okay, well, yeah, let's give it a crack, and we'll just noodle around with it. Mm. But, you know, it can be a great concept to bring into the set or bring into to learn, but sometimes it just doesn't work. Sometimes, you know,
1: there've been songs we definitely have tried out. We've done it three or four times, and it just hasn't hit for us, you know.
2: And we still like the songs, but just as a group, they just don't spark, you know. And and also vocal range. So predominantly singing, Brett and myself share the singing duties. So, you know, probably in a set of, say, 40 songs, we'll probably sing 20 each as the lead and the other does the harmony. So we've got to find, you know, whether the voices go together nicely for that particular song if we're going to do a cover. So,
1: And I've got to say, because since I've been on board as well, we've actually been able to lean a little bit more into the sort of 80s synth pop stuff. Which when I joined the band, it was just guitars. It was wall-to-wall guitars. And then I

0: Speaking of new waves, you guys are here because you are part of the lineup of our second edition of the Sounds of the Coast Festival happening next Saturday at the Wyong Spring Fair, the 19th of September. Do you guys know what time you're going to be playing?
1: I think we're playing the last, actually.
2: The last set, 5 to 6.
1: Something like that. Yeah, so look, stay around. Punters, if you're coming out, you know, I know it's kind of a Saturday and people will be with families or be heading home, but hang around until 6, 6.30 and have a listen to us play. And, yeah, so I think we're last on the bill, 5 to 6, something
2: that
1: like that.
2: It might work out for some people to hang around, have a few drinks and go straight out to dinner afterwards. That might be your jam.
0: Perks of being lucky last. Yeah. And what are you looking forward to about being a part of this again?
2: Oh, look, it's always great to play in front of a crowd, right? I can clearly remember Tim turning to me one time after a gig, he goes, oh, that's better than 20 rehearsals.
1: I just think this particular gig, I just think it's a great idea and concept. And look, I've got to, you know, take my hat off and thank Central Coast Council for getting behind it, backing it and sponsoring it. Coast of M as well have, you know, a kind of pioneering and looking after not just local musicians and you know, there's lots of other people that are involved in this event. You know, there's food trucks and there's petting zoos and there's all types of things. You know, I think there's a car, classic car, team turning up.
2: I just
1: think it's great. And I mean, and at the moment, in this economic climate where everything costs a fortune, here's something that's going to be pretty much free.
0: Yeah.
1: For the family to come to, it's catering for all demographics of that family. I don't think there's enough of it to be
2: live honest. Music. Live music.
1: And it's
2: right?
1: Live music, as well as, you know, a great day out for the family. And it's that difficult financially to actually go out and do something like that where you'd pay, you know, anywhere from 10 to 20 to 30 bucks or whatever.
0: Just to get in.
1: Just to get in.
0: Yeah, yeah.
1: So here we've got this, you know, the Coast FM are pushing and the council is supporting. Now all we need is people to turn up and come along and have a great day. So
0: for sure. And for some of those families, who knows? It could be some of those kids' first live music experience.
1: That's right.
0: Getting to see you guys down there performing, which is a super special occasion in itself. Apart from Sounds of the Coast, what else is coming up for the retrospectives?
1: We've got a few lines on the fire. We've got, we are coming up to, you know, kind of summer, warmer seasons. Our agent, Ian Faith, is out there kind of doing some hard work for us and talking to a lot of venues. So we hope to be around on the coast playing some of the live venues and pubs and clubs through the next 3 months. And if you want to catch up and see what we're all about,
2: You can find us on the web. We've got a Facebook page, so get on there and follow us. We've got a presence on SoundCloud as well, so the retrospectives, you find us on SoundCloud. And you can find our website, which is theretrospectives.band, or just Google The Retrospectives Central Coast and you'll find us. All our contact details are on there. You can email us we can come and do a gig for you.
0: And speaking of the SoundCloud, you guys have got a few tracks uploaded on there of a session of covers that you recorded a while back. Mm. We've got one of them in front of us right now to play us out this morning. Cool. It's a cover of Paul Kelly once again, which, Tim, you did an acoustic version with us last year before Sounds of the Coast.
1: In this very same studio.
0: Exactly. Talk about deja vu. And you've got a cover of Paul Kelly's Dumb Things, the whole band together in front of us right now. What else can people find on your SoundCloud?
2: We've got a version of Echo Beach. We've also got In Excess Don't Change.
1: Do You See What I See?
2: And do you see our version of Do You See What I See? If you want a musical journey, have a listen to that one. That is a rocky number.
1: Yeah. And we've got a few others to put in. They're actually just live recordings that we've done together at rehearsal, and Steve just kind of takes them home and just kind of doesn't really produce them that much, just kind of
2: just fix them up a little bit, get them sounding nice, yeah.
1: What you'll hear on this is pretty much how we sound live. That's what we want it to be. We don't want to overproduce anything, and you know, we take a lot of pride on sounding really good live. And that's, to me, that's the judge of a great band and chemistry within the band.
0: Well, I couldn't think of a more perfect preview for your Sounds of the Coast set than this tune right here. It's been so awesome to have you guys come in and have a chat about yourselves and the upcoming Sounds of the Coast Festival. Tim and Steve from the Retrospectives. And here is that recording of a live performance they did of Paul Kelly's Dumb Things.

0: Coast FM 963, you're on a very special Saturday Soundtracks previewing the upcoming Sounds of the Coast Music Festival as part of the Wyong Spring Fair next Saturday, the 19th of September at Wyong Race Club. The song you just heard was Central Coast born and raised R&B artist Boy Soda with his hit single from last year, Little Obsession, which actually won an ARIA award for the best soul slash R&B release. Before that, we heard our special guests that were joining us in the studio today, the Retrospectives, with their rendition of Paul Kelly's Dumb Things, which you can expect to be seeing down at the Sounds of the Coast stage. Time for us to take a quick break. Coming up to finish off the show, we have a couple more fantastic releases by a couple of my personal favourite Central Coast born and raised artists. We have a band called Suede Effect and a brand new single of theirs, and a super popular singer-songwriter by the name of Fletcher Kent coming up right after this.
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Coast FM 963, you're on a super special Sounds of the Coast preview edition of the Saturday Soundtracks. We just heard a couple of fantastic songs by Central Coast born and raised artists. The song you just heard was by incredibly talented singer-songwriter and winner of Australia's Got Talent back in 2016, Fletcher Kent, and one of his newest singles, it's called Don't You Want It. Before that, we heard from psychedelic indie rockers Suede Effect with Washed Away. That's their brand new single. And that brings us to the end of my time with you this morning. I do hope you've enjoyed the chats. Special thanks go out to Tim and Steve from the Retrospectives, Buddy Benet from the Kuta Groove Party Band, and Matthew Noble, who is the event manager, for joining us. I hope you can make it down there next Saturday, the 19th of September at Wyong Race Club. Here is the full lineup to finish things off tonight. We got Montana Blues Rock kicking things off at 12 p.m. The Kuta Groove Party Band are on from 1:15. Aussie Anthems with David Tapp are on from 2:30. The Camrys are next from 3:45. And rounding things up on the day are the Retrospectives from 5 p.m. I'll see you down there, hopefully. It should be a wonderful day. And like Matt was telling us earlier on in the show, it's not just Sounds of the Coast. There is so much happening down at the Wyong Spring Fair. I'm going to be emceeing Sounds of the Coast on the day, but I can't wait to check out what else is happening down there. For the rest of your afternoon, 12 o'clock onwards, it's business as usual with the Saturday Soundtracks, soundtrack of the 80s, 70s and 60s coming your way. But to wrap things up today, we have a track by a Central Coast artist who is really making waves, not just on the Australian music scene, but all around the world as well. Her name is Nina Geraci. She released an album called I Love My Computer last year to international acclaim, including winning 3 ARIA awards for this single off it. To finish things off this morning, a bit of girl EDM right here, and a song that she wrote as a homage to her home region of the New South Wales Central Coast. I could not think of a better way to finish my time with you this morning than Nina Geraci with iPod Touch.

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1: It's midday. Good afternoon. I'm Jamel Wells. The federal government's warning the latest escalation in the Middle East conflict will push up fuel prices. Iran-backed Houthi rebels have taken control of key islands in the Red Sea, threatening a key global trade route used to export much of Saudi Arabia's oil. Energy Minister Chris Bowen says the development is disturbing.
2: The ongoing war in Iran is doing nothing to improve the fuel supply around the world, and is pushing up prices of oil. We're seeing that in the markets even overnight, and that will inevitably also flow through to Australia.
1: The world has paused to remember the events of September 11, 25 years on from the terrorist attack. Commemorative events have taken place at New York's Ground Zero, the Pentagon and Pennsylvania, honouring the 3,000 lives lost. Moments of silence have been observed at the times of the four plane impacts as family members read aloud the names of victims. Police have conducted welfare checks after another Optus outage left dozens of 000 callers unable to contact emergency services. Optus confirmed the outage lasted 1 hour and 16 minutes on Friday. It affected customers in Victoria, South Australia, Tasmania and the Northern Territory. The Communications Consumer Action Network's Carol Bennett says the failures can't be allowed to happen.
3: We have an opportunity to fix this system. There's a bill coming before Parliament this week, the Universal Outdoor Mobile Obligation Bill. Now, we could have domestic mobile roaming, which would enable, when your phone isn't able to connect to your provider's network, it can connect to another provider's network.
1: Two new cases of the H5 strain of bird flu have been confirmed on the central and south coast of New South Wales. The Wild Terns tested positive at Woi Woi and Bulli. It brings the state's total number of wildlife bird flu events to 32. Around a third of surveyed small businesses have considered closing down in the past year. Australian Chamber of Commerce and Industry research shows small businesses are under increasing stress from rising costs and red tape. Chief Executive Andrew McKellar says many are being pushed to breaking point.
4: Our research shows is that nearly two-thirds of all small businesses are saying that rising costs are one of the top pressures that they're facing at the moment. Cash flow is an issue, along with the impact of increasing compliance and red tape.
1: In finance, one Australian dollar buying around 71.7 US cents.
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1: After nearly 3 hours of play, world number one Alexander Zverev has won through to the US Open final in straight sets. Craig Gabriel is there.
7: Alexander Zverev has reached his third consecutive major final of the season. The French Open champion and Wimbledon runner-up is now in his second US Open final, 6 years after the last one. He scored a 6-3, 7-6, 7-6 victory over Karen Khachanov. This was his 52nd match win this year and 23rd at the four majors. Craig Gabriel, New York.
1: Zverev's opponent for the title is being decided, with America's Ben Shelton taking his second set against countryman Francis Tiafoe. The Dockers have locked in a preliminary final against the Swans at the SCG with a 14-point semis win over Geelong. NRL final season's underway, with the Knights eliminating the Rabbitohs 20 points to 10. That's the latest news and sport.
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10: Well, just looking ahead over the next 3 days, we've got some wonderful weather coming our way. Tomorrow, Sunday the 13th of September, there is a chance of fog early in the morning, but we're expecting a top of 24 degrees on a very sunny day, an overnight low of 9. On Monday, a sunny morning. There is a slight chance of showers in the afternoon and the evening, but a top of, get this, 27 degrees on Monday is expected. It's going to be an overnight low of 10. And on Tuesday, it's going to be a sunny day. There is a chance of some showers in the evening and a chance of a thunderstorm in the afternoon and the evening. But top of 25 with a warm overnight of 13 degrees. The expected top temperature today is 21 degrees. It is a partly cloudy day out there. And it's going to be an overnight low of 9. Temperatures around the Central Coast at the moment, however, 21 at Wyong, 23 at Woi Woi, and 22 here at Gosford.
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Now, welcome to Soundtrack of the 80s. Janice Alliston here with you right through till 2 o'clock. Got some great 80s music coming your way. It's 10 minutes past 12, and a huge thank you to Angus for bringing us such a wonderful preview of Sounds of the Coast over the last 2 hours. And in case you missed the date, that's happening next Saturday, the 19th of September at Wyong Race Club. It's going to be a great day. So I'm going to group together some artists by year, and I'm going to have some Aussie triple plays. If you're a regular listener of Coast FM, you'll know how much I love my Aussie triple plays. So we're going to have a couple of those, one each hour. This first triple play, though, it's from 1982. That's the year that gave us Pac-Man. The Australian's Women's Weekly became a monthly magazine. The movies that were popular in 1982, E.T., Blade Runner, Tron, Tootsie, and the big shows on TV in 1982, Cheers and Knight Rider. Remember Kit, the car, the talking car? Used to love that show. But this next triple play, as I said, 1982, Loverboy, Working for the Weekend. I'm sure that's what we all do, is going to kick us off. 11 minutes past 12.

0: Oh, the Clash. Should I Stay or Should I Go? Finishing that 1982 triple play there. And before that, Joan Jett and the Blackhearts. I love rock and roll. And I certainly do. Now, still to come over the next 2 hours, we're going to hear from REM. We're going to have Fine Young Cannibals, ZZ Top, The Rolling Stones, Madonna. Lots and lots of great 80s music coming your way. Coming up next, though, the Angels are going to kick off an Aussie triple play. We've got to get out of this place. It's 22 minutes past 12. 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

and Richard Clapton, Get Back to the Shelter, finishing that Aussie triple play there. Before that, we had the Black Sorrows and the Crack Up. It's 25 minutes to one. Got some great 80s tracks still to come this hour. This next lot, they're from 1989. And 1989, that was the year that the Hard Rock Cafe opened in Sydney. 1989 gave us the Game Boy Nintendo. The movies. Well, Michael Keaton was Batman way back then. When Harry Met Sally and Honey, I Shrunk the Kids. They were the big movies of that year. On TV, The Wonder Years. Oh, I so loved The Wonder Years. And The Simpsons aired for the first time as a show in its own right. Before that, it was like a skit or a sketch on The Tracey Ullman Show. But in 1989, it became a show in itself, and it's still going as far as I'm aware. It's also the year where the home loan mortgage rates hit that record high of 18%. Oh, my goodness, I remember that for sure. So from 1989, the Fine Young Cannibals, they're going to kick us off. This is a good thing. 23 minutes to one. 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

0: Madonna, Cherish, and of course that was from 1989. We're going to finish that 1989 triple play after the break with Aerosmith and Janie's Got a Gun. It's 16 minutes to one. This is Soundtrack of the 80s with Janice on Coast FM 963.
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It's 8 minutes to one. You're listening to Soundtrack of the 80s with Janice. Still got a couple of songs that will take us into the 1 o'clock news, sport and weather. And then coming up after that, we've got a triple play from 1983, The Call, The Rolling Stones and ZZ Top. Looking forward to that one. The Aussie triple play next hour is going to be from AC/DC, The Choir Boys and The Sports. And I'm looking forward to that one too. Oh, I think I really like the 80s music. What do you think? But right now, a couple of songs that will take us into that 1 o'clock news, sport and weather. We're going to kick it off with Prince, When Doves Cry, and finish it with Bruce Springsteen and I'm on Fire. 7 minutes to one. 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
1: Good afternoon, I'm Jamel Wells. Almost 40 triple zero calls have been affected by an Optus outage across parts of Victoria, South Australia, Tasmania and the Northern Territory. The network has confirmed the outage started around 1:30pm yesterday and lasted just over an hour. The Communications Consumer Action Network's Carol Bennett says a bill before Parliament is needed to stop the outages.
2: We could have domestic mobile roaming, which would enable, when your phone isn't able to connect to your provider's network, it can connect to another provider's network. This would make a significant difference.
1: An 18-year-old man's been charged over a Sydney fatal shooting. Police say he operated a drone to help orchestrate the shooting of 40-year-old Joshua McDonald in Merrylands West. Commander John Doherty says despite not being the shooter, the man's charged with murder.
3: We will allege that he formed part of a joint criminal enterprise through his involvement in supporting the offenders by conducting violence. He is criminally responsible for the offence of murder because of his involvement.
1: A Queensland man's been charged with the murder of a 53-year-old in a Townsville unit. The 47-year-old man charged has been refused bail. Tens of thousands across America have paused to mark the 25th anniversary of the September 11 terrorist attacks that killed 3,000 people. US Vice President J.D. Vance has attended a ceremony at Ground Zero with former Presidents Bill Clinton, George W. Bush and Barack Obama. President Donald Trump and his wife Melania attended a service at the Pentagon. Defence Secretary Pete Hegseth says it was one of the darkest days in history.
4: But evil did not get the last word. It never has, and it never will. 25 years later, America is stronger than ever before, tall and proud.
1: Tourism and agriculture groups are calling on the government to protect working holiday makers from proposed immigration cuts. Industry bodies warn that capping backpacker numbers risks devastating local businesses heading into the peak travel season. And driving schools are reporting an increase in young Australians learning to drive with a manual transmission. There's been a 30% increase in manual driving lessons over the past year, reversing a decade-long decline. In finance, one Australian dollar is buying around 71.7 US cents.
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7: Good afternoon. It's the second AFL semi-final tonight at the Gabba with the Lions hosting the Adelaide Crows. Brisbane coach Chris Fagan says there's no guarantees his team will automatically bounce back after last week's heavy loss to the Swans.
8: Credit to the group. That is what they usually do. But just because we've done it in the past doesn't guarantee that it's going to happen tomorrow. We need to turn up ready to go. It's all about action. It's not about talk. It's not about anything other than getting out there and playing with energy and effort.
7: Port Adelaide midfielder Zach Butters has informed the Western Bulldogs of his desire to join the club next season. Rabbitohs coach Wayne Bennett has called for the removal of the NRL bunker after a controversial no-try ruling against his side in a knockout final loss to Newcastle. In the final round of the NRLW, the Cowboys are leading the Eels 10-6 at halftime. At the US Open semi-finals, Ben Shelton has beaten fellow American Francis Tiafoe in four sets, 4-6, 6-3, 6-3, 7-5. He'll meet Alexander Zverev in the men's final. That's sport. I'm Adam Hawes.
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11: Well, just looking ahead over the next 3 days, we've got some wonderful warm weather coming our way. Tomorrow, Sunday the 13th of September, there is a chance of fog in the early morning, but it's going to be a sunny day with a top of 24 degrees and an overnight low of 9. On Monday, a sunny morning, slight chance of shower in the early afternoon and evening. Top of 27, overnight low of 10. And on Tuesday, a sunny day, medium chance of showers in the evening. And there is also a chance of a thunderstorm on Tuesday in the afternoon and the evening. Top of 25, overnight low of 13. And today, the expected top is 21 degrees. It's a partly cloudy day out there. No chance, very, very small chance of rain. With an overnight low of 9. Temperatures around the Central Coast at the moment, it's 20 at Avoca Beach and Noraville. And here at Gosford Studios, it's 21 degrees.
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16: Soundtrack of the 80s.

Welcome to the second hour of Soundtrack of the 80s. Janice Alliston here with you till 2 o'clock. Still got some great 80s music coming your way, so I hope you'll stick around. It's 10 minutes past one. That was Corey Hart, Sunglasses at Night. Now, we do have a triple play from the year 1983. That's the year that gave us the movies The Big Chill, and didn't that one have a great soundtrack attached to it? It also gave us Risky Business. It was also the year that Ray-Ban sunglasses became popular, and they put that down mainly due to Tom Cruise wearing them in the movie Risky Business. Michael Jackson did the moonwalk for the first time while performing Billie Jean way back in 1983, and Australia Post increased the cost of a stamp from 27 cents to 30 cents. Now, if you buy a stamp, it'll cost you $1.85. Let's kick off this 1983 triple play. This is The Call, The Walls Came Down.

0: ZZ Top. Give Me All Your Love and finishing that 1983 triple play there. Before that, the Rolling Stones, Undercover of the Night. It's 23 minutes past one. Now, Saturday afternoons here at Coast FM 963 are our Soundtrack of the Decades afternoons. So at 2 o'clock, it'll be Soundtrack of the 70s, and Brian Dye will be bringing you some wonderful 70s music this afternoon. And at 4 o'clock, it's Soundtrack of the 60s, and Barry Taylor is in the seat for the 60s this afternoon. And he goes through till 6 o'clock, and then at 6 o'clock, rock with Lance Godwin. So there's lots of great music coming your way this afternoon and also in the evening. So stay tuned to Coast FM. Coming up after the break, the Choir Boys, Never Gonna Die, are going to kick off our Aussie triple play for this hour. It's 24 minutes past one. This is Soundtrack of the 80s with Janice.
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ACDC Back in Black finishing that Aussie triple play there. Before that, the Sports, Strangers on a Train, and of course we kicked it off with the Choir Boys. Now that Back in Black song and the album that it's from with the same name came out in 1980, and it was a tribute to Bon Scott, who passed away. Brian Johnson replaced Bon on that album, and the rest is history. It's 23 minutes to 2. Right now, we have a triple play coming up from 1987. Now, that's the year that gave us the Teenage Mutant Ninja Turtles on TV. Aretha Franklin became a member of the Rock and Roll Hall of Fame in 1987. And very sadly, Countdown ended after 13 years in 1987. The movies that were popular, Dirty Dancing, Fatal Attraction, The Lost Boys, Moonstruck with Cher, Three Men and a Baby, lots of big movies that particular year. So we're going to kick off with Michael Jackson and Smooth Criminal to start our 1987 triple play. 22 minutes to 2, you're listening to Soundtrack of the 80s on Coast FM 963 with Janice.

0: REM, it's the end of the world as we know it. It's 14 minutes to two. We're going to finish that 1987 triple play after the break with Guns N' Roses. Gosh, losing my words here, sorry. Guns N' Roses, Sweet Child of Mine.
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what a great way to finish a 1987 triple play there. Guns N' Roses, Sweet Child of Mine. It's 6 minutes to two. That means that it's pretty much time for me to say goodbye. Thanks for your company this afternoon. I hope you've enjoyed the music. I've certainly enjoyed bringing it to you. I will be back on Tuesday, my usual shift, from 12 noon, the afternoon show. So I hope you'll join me then. We do have Brian Dye up after the 2 o'clock news, sport and weather, bringing you soundtrack of the 70s. And I'm sure he's got some great music coming your way. In fact, let's have a sneak peek. It's got Richard Clapton, Lou Reed, the Rolling Stones, Marsha Hines, just to name a few. So time for me to say goodbye. Simply Red, Money's Too Tight to Mention, is going to take us into the news. See you later.

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1: Good afternoon, I'm Jamel Wells. Energy Minister Chris Bowen says Australia's fuel stocks are stable despite the latest escalation in the Middle East. Iran-backed Houthi rebels have taken control of several islands in the Red Sea. It threatens a key global shipping route used to export Saudi Arabia's oil. Mr. Bowen says Australia has 41 days worth of petrol in reserve, 32 diesel and 30 days worth of jet fuel. Members from both sides of politics are demanding Pauline Hanson rule out any association with neo-Nazi groups offering to back One Nation. Labor and Coalition MPs warn failing to condemn the offer sends a dangerous message. Senator Hanson has previously admitted her party has been targeted for infiltration by extremists. The Australian Chamber of Commerce is calling on governments to do more to help small businesses. Research shows a third of small businesses considered closing in the past 12 months due to costs and red tape. Spokesperson Andrew McKellar says they deserve help.
2: We don't want to see small businesses becoming the punching bag in the economy. We've got to make it easier for small business to make ends meet, to reduce the complexity and the layers of red tape that they're having to deal with at the moment.
1: A rescue operation's underway after a woman fell 30 metres while hiking in the New South Wales Blue Mountains. The woman in her 30s has fallen down a cliff near a walking track at Lura. Passengers and crew have restrained two men who became violent on a flight from Melbourne to Doha. The men were arrested in Doha after the flight landed. Research has found more Australians are taking out pet insurance. Half of pet owners surveyed would need to consider a loan if their pet needed an unexpected vet procedure. Canstar's Sally Tindall says some breeds are more expensive to insure than others.
3: A Cavoodle is one of the cheaper breeds to insure for accident and illness cover, while insuring a French Bulldog for exactly the same level of cover, accident and illness, it can cost upwards of $4,000 a year on average.
1: More than 150 Lego builders from Australia and New Zealand are showcasing their designs of cities and fantasy worlds in Brisbane this weekend. Event manager John Worthington says it's about more than displaying Lego builds.
4: This is an art form, so even though it's essentially a children's toy, we've turned it into an art medium to really express our creativity, and we just like putting it on because it makes people happy. And right now, making people happy is probably the best thing you could do.
1: In finance, one Australian dollar buying 71.6 US cents.
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7: Sydney Roosters coach Trent Robinson insists Spencer Lenu's fully focused on tomorrow's qualifying final against the Panthers despite reports linking him with Parramatta. Robinson says he's in the dark about his fiery forward's impending transfer.
8: I haven't heard that, so that's the first time I've heard of that. And that's not happening tomorrow.
7: In NRLW, the Eels have fought back from 16 points down to beat the Cowboys 33-28. AFL and in-demand Port Adelaide star Zach Butters has named the Western Bulldogs as his desired new home for next season. In AFLW, the Bulldogs are leading the Hawks at halftime 20-9. In supercars, Chas Mostert has topped practice 5 ahead of the Bend 500. Tennis and Alexander Zverev and Ben Shelton have booked a date in the men's final of the US Open. And England will begin its second innings on day 4, needing 130 runs to win the third men's cricket test against Pakistan at Edgbaston. That's sport. I'm Adam Hawes.
1: That's news and sport.
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11: The sunshine that greeted us at the start of the day should continue for the rest of the day, but get a little bit cloudy towards the end of the day. Tomorrow, though, a sunny day with a maximum of 24 degrees. Partly cloudy on Monday, getting up to 27 degrees, getting very warm indeed. And a possible late shower rolling through on Tuesday with a forecast at the top of 25 degrees. Overnight temperatures tonight, jumping down to 9 degrees. Currently at San Remo, it's 22 degrees. 20 degrees at Kincumber, 21 degrees at Somersby, and here in Gosford at 5 minutes past 2, it is 20 degrees.
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11: 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Thank you, Janice, for a fantastic 80s program. Really enjoyed hearing that 80s music again. In this first hour, we're going to be hearing big songs from Bad Company, Lou Reed, an absolute epic coming up from Lou Reed. A cover of an old soul classic by Rita Coolidge, and then a beautiful song coming up from John Stewart. That's all in this hour. I'll also look around and see what's happening with the road and the rail. But to kick off today's Soundtrack of the 70s, let's hear from Scottish singer Frankie Miller.

0: Yeah, Paul Rogers, the vocalist of Bad Company, didn't waste any time when Three split up. He just moved from one band straight into another and put out some fantastic music. That was a track off their 1975 LP called Straight Shooter and a track called Feel Like Making Love. Richard Clapton in there from 2 years later off his album Goodbye Tiger, a track called Deep Water, and we kicked off today's soundtrack of the 70s here at Your Better Music Mix Station, Coast FM 963, with Frankie Miller and a track called Darling. Great, great track from Frankie Miller. Turned out to be an actor in his later times once the music career started to wind down a little bit. Got some great, great songs coming your way, and after these sponsors' messages, we're going to be hearing an absolute classic, an absolute epic, a live track from Lou Reed. Yeah, so that's all coming up. Now, looking at the roads, nothing to report, which is great, great news indeed. The M1's really clear. No incidents to report on the local roads. Yeah, so it's great news if you want to get out and about this sunny Saturday afternoon. Coming up next, after these messages, as I mentioned before, Lou Reed.
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12: Hi, Wayne C here, and this Sunday, Coast FM Sunday Brekkie is hitting the road again. Yes, we'll be down at Shelley Beach broadcasting live from 6 a.m. till midday, and we'll be spotlighting our amazing coastie lifesavers who volunteer right through summer to keep us safe in the surf. And don't they do a fantastic job? Come on down and say hello. Coast FM Sunday Brekkie on the road at Shelley Beach Surf Club this Sunday as we enjoy a relaxing Sunday morning by the water with your favourite tunes, of course. I hope to see you there.

Yeah, Rita Coolidge with a cover of a Temptations song there, The Way You Do Things You Do, off her Anytime Anywhere LP from 1977. Now, go back to the time of the LPs, you could actually hold that LP in your hand, read the cover notes, look at the great photos, the artwork. Yeah, they're a thing of the past. Although vinyl is making a big comeback and people are really sort of going, getting back to that era where the big 12-inch LP with the artwork and everything else, the liner notes, yeah, they were today. bit of nostalgia coming through there. Brian Cadd with a great track from 72 called Ginger Man, and we kicked off that bracket of songs with Lou Reed with a track called Sweet Jane, the intro for Sweet Jane. The interesting thing about that track is the backing band that he had on that track there ended up being the backing band, mostly the backing band for Alice Cooper, when Alice Cooper did a tour of Australia back in 76, 77, 78, in that era there. I remember seeing them down at the old showground, Sydney Showground. What an act that was. The time now is 20 minutes to 3 here at your better music mix station, Coast FM 963. This is a soundtrack of the 70s. Let's keep the music going with the Stones and Tumbling Dice.

0: What a great voice. Marsha Hines here off her album, Marsha Shines, and a great track called From the Inside. Still very valid today, a music critic on telly, and that music judge on telly, I should say, a talent judge, her performance coach. Yeah, she certainly has made an impact on the Australian music scene, has Marsha. And before that, we heard from the Rolling Stones off their Exile on Main Street album from 1972. And it was the lead single. It was the very first single to come off that album there, the double album, and a great, great track called Tumbling Dice. The time now is 12 minutes to 3, and after these sponsors' messages, we're going to be hearing a track from John Stewart.
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There's an artist, John Stewart. He had a big, big hit in Australia with a track called Gold with Stevie Nicks on backing vocals. Well, Stevie Nicks was on backing vocals in that track too, a track called Midnight Wind off his album Air Dream Believer from 1979. Great, great music there. Great artist indeed. Inspiration for a lot of country artists here in Australia, particularly country radio. They did a lot of his songs. They played a lot of his songs. In the next hour, we'll be kicking off with Blondie, Al Stewart, another great artist there, Peter Allen, Blue Oyster Cult. They're all coming up in the next hour. But to take us up to 3 o'clock, let's hear now from Backman Turner Overdrive. Very appropriate song called Roll On Down the Highway.

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2: Good afternoon, I'm Jamel Wells. The federal government's warning the latest escalation in the Middle East conflict will push up fuel prices. Iran-backed Houthi rebels have taken control of islands in the Red Sea, threatening a key global trade route used to export Saudi Arabia's oil. Energy Minister Chris Bowen says Australia's fuel stocks are stable for now, but the latest development is disturbing.
3: The ongoing war in Iran is doing nothing to improve the fuel supply around the world, and is pushing up prices of oil. We're seeing that in the markets even overnight, and that will inevitably also flow through to Australia.
2: The world has paused to remember the events of September 11, 25 years on from the terrorist attack. Events have taken place at New York's Ground Zero, the Pentagon, and Pennsylvania, honouring the 3,000 lives lost. Police have conducted welfare checks after another Optus outage left dozens of 000 callers unable to connect to emergency services. Optus confirmed the outage lasted 1 hour and 16 minutes on Friday, affecting Victoria, South Australia, Tasmania and the Northern Territory. Victoria Police completed welfare checks after the telco provided them with details of 39 callers. Union officials are critical of a decision to cancel Parramatta River ferry services in Sydney for the weekend. Operator Transdev says it's to ensure the rest of the network can operate smoothly amid ongoing industrial action. Maritime Union Australia spokesperson Paul Garrett says it's not fair to customers.
4: It's been a decision of Transport for New South Wales, Transdev Sydney Ferries and the New South Wales Government. All our members have done is open the gates today to give passengers a free ride. And here's the government shutting services down. It's just straight out stupidity.
2: Researchers are concerned about the size of Australia's illegal ivory trade. An Adelaide University study found more than $1 million of the material sold or for sale across the country. Dr. Damien Huffer says there are a number of states leading the trade.
5: The highest concentration in terms of total listings across all vendor types, New South Wales, Queensland and Victoria dominated, much less identified active vendors or sales in the other states, and some like Northern Territory, for example, having no discovered vendors of sale.
2: And in finance, one Australian dollar's buying around 71.6 US cents.
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8: Top seed Alexander Zverev will face American Ben Shelton in the final of the US Open. Craig Gabriel is in New York.
9: Ben Shelton has backed up his win over Carlos Alcaraz by reaching the US Open final for the first time. The Arthur Ashe Stadium was abuzz with celebs and fans. Their support split between the two Americans as Shelton overcame Tiafoe 4-6, 6-3, 6-3, 7-5, Tiafoe double faulting on match point. Both men jumped to career highs in the live rankings. Shelton to 4, Tiafoe to 8. Craig Gabriel, New York.
8: Geelong coach Chris Scott is playing down footage of him punching a wall during his side's season-ending loss to Fremantle. Scott saying he sometimes punches walls when he's happy. In AFLW, Hawthorn has fought back to beat the Western Bulldogs 41-30. Sydney Roosters forward Angus Crichton has been ruled out of tomorrow's NRL qualifying final against the Panthers. The Blues and Test forward had been hoping to return from a long-term foot injury. And next hour, the Warriors host the Dolphins in the first qualifying final at a sold-out Go Media Stadium in Auckland. That's sport. I'm Adam Hawes.
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10: Human Nature meets Phil Collins, ARIA Hall of Famer and founder of Human Nature. 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
12: Yeah, a bit of a mixed bag weather-wise over the next few days. Tomorrow, a sunny day with a maximum
0: of 24 degrees, warming up on Monday, getting up to 27 degrees with a partly cloudy day, and then a possible shower on Tuesday with a top of 25 degrees, and then cooling right down on Wednesday, getting very cool indeed. Currently at, overnight tonight is going to be 9 degrees. Currently at Buff Point, 21 degrees up there. Saratoga, 18 degrees. Kangiangi, 20. And here in Gosford at 5 minutes past 3, it is 21 degrees.
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0: Hey, good afternoon and welcome to the second hour of Soundtrack of the 70s here at your better music mix station, Coast FM 963. In this hour, we'll be hearing from the Blue Oyster Cult, Renee Geyer, England Dan and John Ford Coley. Oh, great track that one. And also David Bowie. But to keep the music going, let's start the second hour with a track from Blondie.

Yeah, Peter Allen there, out of 1979, off an album of his called I Could Have Been a Sailor. It was a great song in its own right. I Don't Cry Out Loud. Sorry, just losing the track here a little bit. But before that, we heard the title track of Al Stewart's album from 1976, The Year of the Cat. And we kicked off that bracket of songs of Blondie. Great track from Blondie off their album Eat to the Beat and a track called Union City Blue. The time now is 19 minutes past three. I'm with you all the way through to 4 o'clock here with a soundtrack of the 70s. After 4 o'clock, we've got Barry Taylor. He's already in the house getting himself already warmed up and getting ready to do soundtrack of the 60s as from 4 o'clock. But let's hear now from the Blue Oyster Cult, the great track of theirs, a bit of a cult classic, this one in its own. It's called Don't Fear the Reaper.

0: Yeah, Rene Geyer. The 1975, If Loving You Was Wrong, what an absolute loss to the industry, what a to the business when Rene Geyer passed away. Yeah, the great legacy of music that she left behind here on the Australian scene. And the Blue Oyster Cult, they were an actual cult classic itself, a track called Don't Fear the Reaper off their album Agents of Fortune from all the way in 1976. The time now is 29 minutes past three. Let's have a look at the roads again. Very, very quiet on the local roads in the M1. I'll have a look down at Hawkesbury River. Gee, it's quiet down there. It's great. If you want to get out and about for a bit of a drive in this late afternoon, Saturday afternoon, yeah, there might be a bit of a chance for you to get out and enjoy some sunshine while it lasts here this Saturday afternoon. Still got some more great music coming your way after these sponsors' messages. And we'll be hearing from England, Dan and John Ford Coley, and also from Judy Zook. Yeah, it's all coming up very, very shortly here at Coast FM 963 with Soundtrack of the 70s.
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0: Yeah, part of his Berlin trilogy there, Heroes, the title track off the album from 1977 from David Bowie. And yeah, he had a big, big career, huge career, very influential artist in his time, changed like a chameleon, but every time he put out some music, it was always great music. Before that, we heard from Judy Zook off her album Welcome to the Cruise and Stay With Me Till Dawn, and Love Is the Answer from England Dan and John Ford Coley. What a beautiful piece of music there. Off an album called Dr. Heckle and Mr. Jive. And quite ironically, there was a Men at Work song called Dr. Heckle and Mr. Jive from, I think it was from their album Cargo. Yeah, but that's by the by. Anyway, but yeah, this is Soundtrack of the 70s here at Coast FM 963. My name is Brian Dye. After 4 o'clock, we've got Barry Taylor with 6 o'clock. Oh, not 6 o'clock, right? Well, Soundtrack of the 60s. Getting my programs mixed up. Yeah, we'll have John English straight after these sponsors' messages.
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Yeah, Hollywood 7 there from John English. Great, great track. Tells a really good story, that particular song, back in the days when there were singers and songwriters telling actually stories in song. After 4 o'clock, we got Barry Taylor with 6 o'clock. Soundtrack of the 60s. Barry will take you through to 6 o'clock. When 6 o'clock rock comes along with Lance Goldwyn, he'll take you through to 8 o'clock. Jukebox Saturday night with Shane Cleary all the way through to midnight tonight. Some great entertainment coming your way here at Coast FM. My name's Brian Dye. As I always say, please take care of yourselves. Look after each other. I'll be here on Monday for the drive time. I'll leave you now with the Little River Band. Bye now.

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1: Good afternoon, I'm Janelle Wells. Almost 40 triple zero calls have been affected by an Optus outage across parts of Victoria, South Australia, Tasmania and the Northern Territory. The network has confirmed the outage started around 1:30pm yesterday and lasted just over an hour. The Communications Consumer Action Network's Carol Burnett says a bill before Parliament is needed to stop the outages.
2: We could have domestic mobile roaming, which would enable, when your phone isn't able to connect to your provider's network, it can connect to another provider's network. This would make a significant difference.
1: An 18-year-old man's been charged over a fatal shooting in Sydney. Police say he operated a drone to help orchestrate the shooting of 40-year-old Joshua McDonald in Merrylands West. Commander Joe Doey says despite not being the shooter, the man is charged with murder.
3: We will allege that he formed part of a joint criminal enterprise through his involvement in supporting the offenders by conducting violence. He is criminally responsible for the offence of murder because of his involvement.
1: Youth welfare experts are urging the Queensland government to reconsider a bail law overhaul. Submissions on the proposed legislation highlight court backlogs and the rising cost of detention. The state's Attorney General says the policy aims to ensure repeat offenders face mandatory jail time. Two teenagers and an 11-year-old have been charged after a police chase through Perth early this morning. Elise Gately reports.
4: Officers saw a stolen Mercedes-Benz sedan speeding along Albany Highway in Gosnells. It's alleged the driver, a 15-year-old boy, failed to stop when they tried to pull him over with lights and sirens. He's then accused of driving off recklessly, including through a red light. Police managed to stop the car on Gosnells Road West about 15 minutes later. The 15-year-old from Bentley is facing four charges, including no authority to drive, while a 14-year-old and an 11-year-old are both charged with stealing a motor vehicle. Elise Gately, Perth.
1: Tourism and agriculture groups are calling on the government to protect working holidaymakers from proposed immigration cuts. Industry bodies warn capping backpacker numbers risks devastating local businesses heading into the peak travel season. And driving schools are reporting an increase in Australians learning to drive with a manual transmission. There's been a 30% rise in manual car driving lessons over the past year. That's reversed a decade-long decline. In finance, one Australian dollar buying 71.7 US cents.
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7: First
8: NRL qualifying final between the Warriors and Dolphins is about to get underway in Auckland. The winner will host a preliminary final. The loser faces the Knights. Top seed Aryna Sabalenka is chasing revenge in the women's final of the US Open. Craig Gabriel has more.
9: It's the second time this year she's had a chance of winning three in a row. At the Australian Open, Aryna Sabalenka was going for a hat-trick and was beaten by Elena Rybakina. Well, the outgoing world number one has a chance for a New York hat-trick, and once again across the net will be Elena. And Sabalenka will have one thing on her mind, revenge. This will be their 18th meeting, and irrespective of the final outcome, Rybakina will officially take over as world number one. Craig Gabriel, New York.
8: Brisbane Premiership defender Ty Gallop has been named to face the Crows in tonight's AFL semi-final, with Noah Ainsworth ruled out due to an ankle injury. And in the AFLW, the Hawks have beaten the Western Bulldogs 41-30. That's sport. I'm Adam Hawes.
1: That's the latest news and sport.
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12: 3 day weather forecast. Saturday, partly cloudy with a top of 21. Sunday, sunny with a top of 24. And Monday, partly cloudy, 27. And 21 degrees in Gosford.
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0: Jack Mate's Limited with Love Is All I Have to Give. We had Ray Peterson with Across the Street. The Detroit Wheels with Linda Sue Dixon. And we started with a double play from Neil Sedaka with Stairway to Heaven and Breaking Up Is Hard to Do. Good afternoon, Barry Taylor with Soundtracks of the 60s run till 6 o'clock tonight. And thanks to Brian Dyer for 2 hours of Soundtracks of the 70s. And good afternoon to David at Saratoga, Alan Finch at Tamworth, Maria, Ron and Lindy at Jules, Roger on the Peninsula, John O. Booker Bay, Mike Cox, Terry Hills, Marianne Morissette, Patrick at Narara, Les and Karen, San Remo, Ron at Terrigal, Mark at Erina, Horse at Swansea, Neville and Cheryl at Mount Annan, Peter and Jeanette, West Gosford, Margaret at Blue Haven, June Saratoga, Reese and Pricey Narara, Norm at Edlong, Di at Buff Point, Joyce at the Wally Orium, Glenda and Graham, North Gossip, Brian Killarney, Vale, Paula. And you're listening to A Better Music Mix, Classic Hits, Coast FM 963. 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

A double play, Roy Orbison, that was Born on the Wind. 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

nose pressed hard in frosted glass, gazing as the swollen mass on concrete fields where grows no grass stumbles blindly on. Iron trees smother the air, but withering they stand and stare through eyes that neither

0: The Searchers with Goodbye My Love, Days of Pearly Spencer by David McWilliams, Donovan with Catch the Wind, and Paul Peterson with A Little Bit for Sandy. And good afternoon to Sue and Col at Harrington, Wayne at Tea Gardens, Rod at Edelong, Ron at Woy Woy, Kevin down at Wangaratta, Mark at Tumby, Dennis and Alani in Newcastle, Jeff and Michelle, Bill Gull at Plateau, Jan at Woy Woy, Kevin up there in Gladstone in Queensland, Jan Pierce, Roscoe at Gorrigan, Stephen Janice at Boyne Valley in Queensland, Denise at Narara, Peter and Josephine at Tootley, Wayne at Arimba, Charlie, Ivan and Angela, Wyoming, Jack in Robbo, Mooney Creek. And you're listening to Soundtracks of the 60s, A Better Music Mix, Classic Hits Coast FM 963. 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

That's the safaris. I want to take a trip to the islands. We had the Fendermen with Mule Skinner Blues and Rupert's People with Reflections of Charles Brown. And you're listening to Soundtracks of the 60s, a better music mix. Classic, it's Coast of M963. Back after the 5 o'clock national news with Billy J. Kramer. 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
1: Good afternoon, I'm Jamelle Wells. Energy Minister Chris Bowen says Australia's fuel stocks are stable despite the latest escalation in the Middle East. Iran-backed Houthi rebels have taken control of islands in the Red Sea, threatening a key global shipping route used to export Saudi Arabia's oil. Mr. Bowen says Australia has 41 days worth of petrol in reserve, 32 diesel and 30 days worth of jet fuel. Members from both sides of politics are demanding Pauline Hanson rule out any association with neo-Nazi groups offering to back One Nation. Labor and coalition MPs warn failing to condemn the offer sends a dangerous message. Senator Hanson has previously admitted her party has been targeted for infiltration by extremists. The Australian Chamber of Commerce and Industry is calling on governments to do more to help small business. Research shows a third of small businesses considered closing in the past 12 months due to costs and red tape. Spokesperson Andrew McKellar says they deserve help.
2: We don't want to see small businesses becoming the punching bag in the economy. We've got to make it easier for small business to make ends meet, to reduce the complexity and the layers of red tape that they're having to deal with at the moment.
1: A rescue operation's underway after a woman fell 30 metres while hiking in the New South Wales Blue Mountains. The woman in her 30s has fallen down a cliff near a walking track at Lura. Passengers and crew have restrained two men who became violent on a flight from Melbourne to Doha. The men have been arrested after the flight landed. Research has shown more Australians are taking out pet insurance. Half of owners surveyed would need to consider a loan if their pet needed an unexpected vet procedure. Canstar's Sally Tindall says some breeds are more expensive to insure than others.
3: A Cavoodle is one of the cheaper breeds to insure for accident and illness cover, while insuring a French bulldog for exactly the same level of cover, accident and illness, it can cost upwards of $4,000 a year on average.
1: More than 150 Lego builders from Australia and New Zealand are showcasing their designs of cities and fantasy worlds in Brisbane this weekend. Event manager John Worthington says it's about more than displaying Lego builds.
4: This is an art form, so even though it's essentially a children's toy, we've turned it into an art medium to really express our creativity, and we just like putting it on because it makes people happy. And right now, making people happy is probably the best thing you could do.
1: In finance, one Australian dollar buying 71.7 US cents.
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7: It's a fiery first NRL qualifying final between the Warriors and Dolphins in Auckland, with three players sin-binned. At halftime, the Warriors lead 12-8. The future of Parramatta Eel star Josh Adokar is in doubt after he reportedly tested positive to cocaine. In AFL, Port Adelaide star Zach Butters has named the Western Bulldogs as his desired new home for next season, while in the AFLW, Gold Coast has thumped Collingwood 62-32, Geelong too good for Adelaide 57-46. The hot favourite has taken out the Group 1 Maccabi Diva Stakes at Flemington.
8: She's an alibi, 100 metres to go, puts up two lengths, almost three lengths. What a magnificent win. She's a star. She's an alibi. Wins easily.
7: That call on 7, Autumn Boy and Another Will with the minor places. While in supercars, and qualifying is about to get underway at the Bend 500, Chas Mostert was fastest in practice. That's sport. I'm Adam Hawes.
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11: 3 day weather forecast. Saturday, partly cloudy with a top of 21. Sunday, sunny 24. Monday, partly cloudy 27. And 18 degrees at Gorican.
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0: 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We had Pentecost Hotel by Nirvana. And we started with a double play by Billy J. Kramer. Was Do You Want to Know a Secret? And It's Up to You. And good afternoon to Janita at Baddow Bay, Gloria, Marty at Blue Bay, Kelvin and Marie, King Cumber Pools, Kevin and Nolene, Mariam and Ruby, Saratoga, Robbie at Woy Woy, Gary and Margaret Canwell, Peter up at Tootley, John Montgomery at Wyoming, Ralph at Woy Woy, Wally at Griffith, Joe at Killarney Vale, Peter at Edelong, Graham Parks and Craig and Greg, sorry, Greg and Katrina at Canton Beach, 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

0: National News tonight, we got 6 o'clock rock with Lance Godwin through to 8, and then Shane Cleary of Jukebox Saturday night, and back after the break with the Kinks.
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8: 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We'll be down at Shelley Beach, broadcasting live from 6 a.m. till midday, and we'll be spotlighting our amazing coastie lifesavers who volunteer right through summer to keep us safe in the surf, and don't they do a fantastic job. Come on down and say hello, Coast FM Sunday Brekkie on the road at Shelley Beach Surf Club this Sunday, as we enjoy a relaxing Sunday morning by the water with your favourite tunes, of course. I hope to see you there.

Jimmy Nicol with Husky. We had Robbie G. When You're Not Near. Manfred Mann, My Little Red Book. Theme from A Summer Place from Percy Faith. And Thane Russell and Three with Security. And you're listening to Soundtracks of the 60s, a better music mix, classic hits, Coast FM 963. And coming up after the 6 o'clock National

That's Jay and the Techniques with Apple Peaches Pumpkin Pie. We had Wake Up My Mind by The Uglies, Softly Whispering I Love You by David and Jonathan, and there was a double play by The Kinks, You Really Got Me, and Tired of Waiting for You. Well, that's been Soundtracks of the 60s for another Saturday afternoon. I want to thank everybody who called. Love the calls, love playing the music for you. I'll be back tomorrow between 12 and 3. With Sunday Hit Parade 1960, it'll be all Australian tracks between 12 and 3 from the year 1960. Lance Godwin's in after 6 o'clock national news with 6 o'clock rock through until 8 o'clock. So stay safe, take care, speak to you tomorrow.

0: Jamel Wilms. Federal Energy Minister Chris Bowen says the latest escalation in the Middle East conflict will push up fuel prices. Iran-backed Houthi rebels have taken control of islands in the Red Sea, threatening a key global trade route used to export Saudi Arabia's oil. Mr. Bowen says Australia's fuel stocks are stable for now, but the latest development is disturbing.
1: The ongoing war in Iran is doing nothing to improve the fuel supply around the world, and is pushing up prices of oil. We're seeing that in the markets even overnight, and that will inevitably also flow through to Australia.
0: Police have conducted welfare checks after another Optus outage left dozens of 000 callers unable to connect to emergency services. Optus confirmed the outage lasted 1 hour 16 minutes on Friday, affecting Victoria, South Australia, Tasmania and the Northern Territory. Victoria police have completed welfare checks after the telco provided them with details of 39 callers. The world has paused to remember the events of September 11, 25 years on from the terrorist attack. Events have taken place at New York's Ground Zero, the Pentagon and Pennsylvania, honouring the 3,000 lives lost. Back home, a woman who fell 30 metres down a cliff in the New South Wales Blue Mountains has been rescued. Emergency crews were called after she fell down a cliff in Lura. She's been airlifted to Westmead Hospital, where she remains in a stable condition. Union officials are critical of a decision to cancel Parramatta River ferry services in Sydney for the weekend. Operator Transdev says it's to ensure the rest of the network can operate smoothly amid ongoing industrial action. Maritime Union spokesperson Paul Garrett says it's not fair to customers.
2: Between a decision of Transport for New South Wales, Transdev Sydney Ferries and the New South Wales Government, all our members have done is open the gates today to give passengers a free ride, and here's the government shutting services down. It's just straight out stupidity.
0: Researchers are concerned about the size of Australia's illegal ivory trade. An Adelaide University study found more than $1 million of the material sold or for sale around the country. Dr. Damien Huffer says there are a number of states leading the trade.
3: The highest concentration in terms of total listings across all vendor types, New South Wales, Queensland and Victoria.
0: In finance, one Australian dollar is buying around 71.7 US cents.
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6: The Dolphins have scored a spectacular try to take the lead over the Warriors late in the second half of their NRL qualifying final in Auckland, as heard on their continuous call team.
7: And Tabby Lifedoe goes straight through. He's over the 30. He comes to the 40. Over the halfway. Back in field. Now it's with Herbie. Herbie's over the 20. He's over the 10. Gets it back inside. He's going to score a great try.
6: In the dying stages, the Dolphins lead 20 points to 16. The Parramatta Eels have notified the NRL Integrity Unit after star winger Josh Adokar reportedly tested positive to cocaine. The Gabba is sold out for tonight's sudden death AFL semi-final between the Brisbane Lions and Adelaide Crows. The winner will meet Hawthorn in a preliminary final. In AFLW, wins today for Geelong, Gold Coast and Hawthorn. In supercars, Brodie Kostecki has taken pole for tomorrow's The Bend 500 and Shiza Alibi has taken out the Group 1 Maccabi Diva Stakes at Flemington. That's sport. I'm Adam Hawes.
0: That's the latest news and sport.
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10: Well, 3-day weather check, and tomorrow sunny with northeasterly winds, chance of early morning fog, and temperature range after an overnight low of 9. We'll get up to 24 degrees tomorrow, and Monday is looking pretty good for, well, certainly for the morning. Slight chance of an afternoon and evening shower. There'll be northerly winds and they'll ease during the evening, and 10 to 27 degrees. So it's getting a bit warmer on Monday. And Tuesday, Sunny morning, medium chance of evening showers, chance of a late thunderstorm with southerly winds picking up during the day. The temperature range 13 to 25. I've got to tell you that for Wednesday, it's back to winter, something like 9 to 17 degrees. So make the best of the next few days anyway. But just looking around the coast, I've got Gorrochan on 18, Erin a 17 and Somersby 15.
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Oh, a big one there from the Beatles, and I'm Down here at Coast FM 963. And before that, we had Chuck Berry's Reelin' and Rockin'. And getting us underway, we had Rock and Roll Will Stand from JOK. Very pleased to have your company this morning. Lance Godden with you until 8 o'clock tonight and bringing you 6 o'clock rock. Now, my next song, it's very interesting, really. It's a Cliff Richard song. This is one of his big hits when he very first started back there in the 50s, and then he re-recorded it much more recently. Now, I'm going to cheat. I'm going to play you the more recently recorded one. It's the original song that he sort of got famous with, but I hope you enjoy it anyway. It's called Move It. Move it, move it.

0: Well, they got through a few Beach Boys songs there, didn't they? The Beach Boys Megamix here at Coast FM 963. Where it's 24 minutes past six. You got Lance Godwin right through till 8 o'clock. And looking forward to bringing you all these great songs I've put together. After the break, I've got the tokens.
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Four in a row here at Coast FM. Johnny Horton's North to Alaska. Robbie G's 55 days at Peking. Johnny Burnett, you're 16. And the tokens, the lion sleeps tonight, 24 minutes to 7 o'clock. And good evening to Lorraine, John and Brett. I hope you're enjoying the music. Bet you like this one.

0: The boys from the Shadows. And before that, Cole Joy's version of What Did I Say? I was just listening to it closely. I haven't been able to find that on a CD, and I think just listening to a couple little crackles there at the end of it, I must have recorded it from my LP. But anyway, it's a beat version. I hope you enjoyed it. And the Monotones before that, and they were opening the Book of Love. Anyway, after the break, we've got Tommy Rowe.
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Swinging Blue Jeans and the Hippie Shake. What a great song that is. Before that, we had The King with Hard-Headed Woman and Bo Marx's Clap Your Hands and Tommy Rowe's Carol here at Coast FM 963, where it's 4 minutes to 7 o'clock. I need two songs to get you to the news. Here they go. The Searchers' Love Potion number 9 and one more from J.O.K.

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1: Good evening, I'm Dusty Fitzpatrick. The United States has paused to remember the lives lost in the September 11 terror attacks a quarter of a century on. Moments of silence have been held to mark the timings of the attacks at New York's Ground Zero, the Pentagon, and in Pennsylvania. Past and present leaders of the United States attended ceremonies across the country to honour the nearly 3,000 people killed. President Donald Trump promising the country will always remember the victims.
2: I know the world will never return to the way it was at that dawn on that beautiful, peaceful Tuesday morning, 2001. Before the towers fell, before the Pentagon was hit, before this horrible, horrible evil.
1: Australia's energy minister says our fuel stocks are stable despite the latest escalation in the Middle East conflict. Saudi Arabia has closed a crucial oil pipeline after it was attacked by drones launched from Iraq, while Iran-backed Houthi rebels claim to have taken control of several islands in the Red Sea. Two children have been taken to hospital after a police chase and carjacking in Sydney's west. Officers say a 36-year-old man led them on a pursuit before he collided with another car on a major motorway. It's alleged the man then stole another vehicle, putting the two children inside before that car was stopped by police. Police have been called to a One Nation event in Victoria after an altercation involving a volunteer and a member of the public. The incident unfolded during a meet-and-greet barbecue in Melbourne's northwest with state One Nation candidate John Barnes. Those involved have described the ordeal.
3: Another old bloke in there who I filmed pushed me, and then the old bloke comes out and he's just shoving me out the gate.
4: You just threw one of our volunteers to the ground.
5: Yeah.
4: Okay.
5: And he's an elderly man.
1: That audio thanks to Nine. The communications watchdog will carry out an investigation after an Optus outage led to some callers struggling to contact 000. Police in Victoria, Tasmania and South Australia have carried out welfare checks on more than 40 callers affected by the hour-long interruptions. No adverse outcomes have been reported from the incident. Industry groups are urging the government to exclude backpackers from any upcoming overhaul of Australia's migration system. The tourism, hospitality and farming sectors warn restricting working holiday visas will cause workforce shortages. Also making news, a machinery incident at a mine in central Queensland has left a worker fighting for life. Eels NRL winger Josh Adokar has allegedly tested positive to cocaine during a roadside test in Sydney, and a recall alert's been issued for coloured contact lenses sold by fashion retailer Shein. The ACCC says the packaging solution could be contaminated with bacteria. In finance, one Aussie dollar buying 71 US cents.
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1: The Dolphins are 80 minutes away from the NRL Grand Final after upsetting the Warriors 26-16 in Auckland. The Finns fighting back from 16-8 down to earn themselves a week off. Halfback Izzy Katoa praising his side's defence after restricting the home side to just one try.
8: Just really proud of how we defended tonight. We've been questioned all year around our defence, and it's just awesome to see how much we're just turning up for each other. And I think it shows our connection, but it shows how much we care about this club.
1: Audio courtesy of Fox League. Up next, the Sharks are hosting the Cowboys in a sudden-death final. The AFL semi-finals continue tonight at the Gabba, the Lions and Crows fighting to keep their seasons alive. In AFLW, the Eagles have held off the Lions 46-41. In supercars, Brody Kostecki has taken pole for tomorrow's The Bend 500. That's the latest news and sport.
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10: Sponsor. Coast FM weather. Plenty of sunshine tomorrow. It's also the chance of some early morning fog. Overnight low of 9 and we'll head up to 24 tomorrow, so it'll be quite pleasant. And for Monday, sunny morning, just a slight chance of an afternoon and evening shower. There'll be northerly winds easing during the evening and 10 to 27. And for Tuesday, sunny morning, medium chance of showers and the chance of a late thunderstorm. The winds will pick up from the south on Tuesday. And I got to tell you that Wednesday is going to be cold. It's 9 to 17 degrees is the temperature range. But around the coast, I've got Lake Haven on 17, Pearl Beach 15 and Niagara Park 15 degrees.
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I hear Bill Haley and his Comets and Rock Around the Clock. Before that, Roy Orbison with Mean Woman Blues. I got to confess, I didn't realise the one I'd put in was the one with the Royal Philharmonic. That's fairly recent too, but still, he recorded the original of that a long while ago. And they used the original, of course, when they made that newer recording. And before that, Jerry Lee Lewis, Money, and What Did I Say? Okay, what did I say? It's 16 minutes past 7. You got Lance Godwin through till 8 tonight. And then we've got Jukebox Saturday night after that. Anyway, let's get on with this music because I've been having such a good time here. And here's Del Shannon, Little Town Flirt.

0: Tony Shepperton, a million drums here at Coast FM. Before that, we had Sheb Woolley with Hootin' Annie Hoot here at Coast FM 963. And after the break, I've got Craig Douglas.
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5: 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It's the Banana Republic. It's the parliamentary bird call. It's the gospel according to Paul. 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
12: The Terrigal Men's Shed is currently looking for new members. 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It's held at the Terrigal Uniting Church and the shed is under the church building. 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

Are the Diamonds walking along here at Coast FM? And before that, Frankie Valli and the Four Seasons, Walk Like a Man, and Craig Douglas's Time. Well, what is the time? It's 27 minutes to 8. Oh, gee, the time goes quickly when you're having fun, doesn't it? Here at the Springfields, I think we'll just calm the tempo down a little bit now. Here at the Springfields, one of my favourite songs, actually, Silver Threads and Golden Needles.

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1: I want to take a trip to the islands here at Coast FM. Wouldn't be bad, would it? Get out of this cooler weather. And before that, Bobby Day with Rockin' Robin, the DeCrew Brothers with Scarlet, and of course, the Springfields before that. Anyway, after the break, PJ Proby.
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Oh, yeah, the Overland is there, and don't it make you feel good here at Coast FM 963. Before that, the Deltones get a little dirt on my hands, on your hands, not my hands, on your hands, and PJ Proby's Hold Me before that. Okay, it's time for me to go, and thanks very much for your company tonight. So I'm going to play this one because I haven't played it for ages doing 6 o'clock rock. It's a slow one, but I like it. Okay, it's the Animals. You know the song. Won't even tell you the name. Thanks for your company. Catch you on Monday morning.

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1: Good evening, I'm Dustin Fitzpatrick. Australia's Energy Minister says our fuel stocks are stable. Despite the latest escalation in the Middle East conflict, Jamel Wells has more.
2: Chris Bowen says Australia's closely monitoring developments after Iran-backed Houthi rebels took control of several islands in the Red Sea. The move threatens a key global shipping route used to export much of Saudi Arabia's oil. Mr. Bowen says Australia has 41 days worth of petrol in reserve, 32 diesel and 30 days worth of jet fuel. He says the developments are likely to push fuel prices higher.
3: The ongoing war in Iran is doing nothing to improve the fuel supply around the world.
2: Jamel Wells reporting.
4: Ceremonies have taken place across the United States to mark 25 years since the September 11 terrorist attacks. Family and friends gathered at New York's Ground Zero, the Pentagon, and Shanksville, Pennsylvania, to read out the names of the nearly 3,000 victims. The federal government says an investigation will be carried out into yet another Optus network outage. Police in Victoria, Tasmania and South Australia have checked on customers who struggled to contact 000 during the hour-long interruption. Communications Consumer Action Network's Carol Bennett says the failures can't continue.
5: We could have domestic mobile roaming, which would enable, when your phone isn't able to connect to your provider's network, it can connect to another provider's network.
4: Two men who reportedly claim to have a gun on a flight from Melbourne to Doha have been met on the tarmac by Middle Eastern authorities. It's understood the men were cable-tied to their seats for the duration of the trip. A woman who fell 30 metres down a cliff in the New South Wales Blue Mountains has been airlifted to hospital. It's understood she suffered injuries to her arms, abrasions and back pain. Two teenagers and an 11-year-old have been charged after a police chase through Perth, Elise Gately reports.
6: Officers saw a stolen Mercedes-Benz sedan speeding along Albany Highway in Gosnells. It's alleged the driver, a 15-year-old boy, failed to stop when they tried to pull him over with lights and sirens. He's then accused of driving off recklessly, including through a red light. Police managed to stop the car on Gosnells Road West about 15 minutes later. The 15-year-old from Bentley is facing four charges, including no authority to drive, while a 14-year-old and an 11-year-old are both charged with stealing a motor vehicle. Elise Gately, Perth.
4: Also making news, two children have been injured during a police pursuit and carjacking in Sydney's west, and a 15-year-old boy has been rescued after clinging to his capsized fishing boat off the coast of Alaska for 2 days. In finance, one Australian dollar buying 71.7 US cents.
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4: The Lions lead the Crows in their AFL semi-finals clash. Brisbane up 41-8 in the first quarter. The Sharks are hosting the Cowboys in a sudden death final in the NRL. Cronulla leads 2-0 early in the match. Warriors coach Andrew Webster has rejected suggestions his team was too conservative in their NRL qualifying final loss to the Dolphins. The home side opted to kick 5 penalty goals instead of chasing tries in their 26-16 loss. Webster says that wasn't the reason they lost.
10: To go up by 8 points is a no-brainer, you got to do it. And we've led at halftime lots this year, and I think we're an unbelievable record at it. We normally go on ruthless in those moments, and we weren't tonight.
4: Top seed Alexander Zverev will face American Ben Shelton in the final of the US Open. That's the very latest news and sport.
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0: been mean. I'm Dusty Fitzpatrick. The Federal Energy Minister says the latest escalation in the Middle East conflict will likely push up fuel prices in Australia. Iran-backed Houthi rebels have taken control of islands in the Red Sea, threatening a key global trade route used to export Saudi Arabia's oil. Chris Bowen says while our fuel stocks are stable, the latest development is disturbing.
1: The ongoing war in Iran is doing nothing to improve the fuel supply around the world and is pushing up prices of oil. We're seeing that in the markets even overnight, and that will inevitably also flow through to Australia.
0: Police in three states have carried out dozens of welfare checks after an hour-long Optus network outage. The interruptions affected more than 40 callers who were trying to get in contact with 000 in Victoria, South Australia and Tasmania. Officers in each of the states say they've checked on those affected, with no adverse outcomes reported. An investigation's underway after a scuffle outside a One Nation election event in Victoria. It's understood a volunteer and a member of the public were involved in the incident in Melbourne's northwest. The ordeal unfolded during a meet-and-greet barbecue with state One Nation candidate John Barnes. A Sydney man has been charged with murder, accused of operating a drone during a fatal shooting. The 18-year-old has been charged over the mistaken identity killing of Joshua McDonald at Merrylands West. Commander Joe Dewey says the accused man was employed by other criminals.
2: Purely as a drone operator to conduct surveillance on the intended target. So we have evidence that implicates him, as I said, located on his drone, of him conducting surveillance on that premises in Merrylands West.
0: The death toll from a ferry fire in the Philippines has risen to 35, with dozens of people still missing. More than 130 people were on board the MV June Astor when the blaze broke out. Toxic fumes and lingering heat from the fire have made it difficult for search crews. Research has found more Australians are taking out pet insurance. Half of owners surveyed would need to consider a loan if their pet needed an unexpected procedure. Canstar's Sally Tindall says some breeds are more expensive than others.
3: A Cavoodle is one of the cheaper breeds to insure for accident and illness cover, while insuring a French Bulldog for exactly the same level of cover, accident and illness, it can cost upwards of $4,000 a year on average.
0: Also making news, services have been held across the United States to mark 25 years since September 11, and a racial discrimination case against former SBS journalist Mary Costakidis has been dropped. In finance, one Australian dollar buying 71.7 US cents.
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0: Brisbane is hoping to keep its three-peat dream alive as it faces Adelaide in a Gabba AFL semi-final. The Lions lead the Crows 72-34 at half-time. In AFLW, the Eagles have held off the Lions 46-41. The Sharks are taking on the Cowboys in an elimination final in the NRL. Cronulla leads North Queensland 12-6 in the second half. The hot favourite has taken out the Group 1 Maccabi Diva Stakes at Flemington.
6: She's an alibi, 100 metres to go, puts up two lengths, almost three lengths. What a magnificent win. She's a star. She's an alibi, wins easily.
0: That call on 7, and Aussie canoeist Jess Fox has won the 6th K1 World Cup title of her career. That's the latest news and sport.
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2: It's the recession we had to have. 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

on. I can wait all night. What's it gonna be, boy? 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Yes?

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5: 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Yes, we'll be down at Shelley Beach broadcasting live from 6 a.m. till midday, and we'll be spotlighting our amazing coasting lifesavers who volunteer right through summer to keep us safe in the surf. And don't they do a fantastic job? Come on down and say hello. Coast FM Sunday Brekkie on the road at Shelley Beach Surf Club this Sunday as we enjoy a relaxing Sunday morning by the water with your favourite tunes, of course. I hope to see you there.

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0: 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It's 22 minutes after 12. Thanks for joining us on Coast FM Classic Hits Overnight. Coming up this hour, we'll hear from the Shantuzies, The Who, The Cars and Hush. But first, a quick word from our sponsors, and after that, keep it come on, love, KC and the Sunshine Band.
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A quick look at some birthdays for on this day. Steve Kilby from The Church is having a birthday today and turning 72 years of age. Stephen Cummings from The Sports, before launching his own solo career, is also turning 72 today. Back to the music coming up now, Harlem Shuffle from The Rolling Stones.

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9: 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Yes, we'll be down at Shelley Beach broadcasting live from 6 a.m. till midday, and we'll be spotlighting our amazing coasting lifesavers who volunteer right through summer to keep us safe in the surf. And don't they do a fantastic job? Come on down and say hello. Coast FM Sunday Brekkie on the road at Shelley Beach Surf Club this Sunday as we enjoy a relaxing Sunday morning by the water with your favourite tunes, of course. I hope to see you there.

0: That was Nana, Hey Hey, Kiss Him Goodbye by Esteem. It's 20 minutes after 12. Thanks for joining us on Coast FM Classic Hits Overnight. Still to come this hour, great Australian artists John Paul Young, Cheetah, Pete Murray and Axiom. A short break now to hear from our sponsors. Then after the break, She Did It with Eric Carmen.
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This is Coast FM 963. That was the Turtles with Happy Together. Let's get straight back into the music with Bob Marley and the Wailers, a little track called One Love.

0: Glen Campbell with a song that spurred several number one hits by the time I get to Phoenix. Playing the music you know and love, this is Coast FM Classic Hits Overnight. 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I'm so excited.
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0: 18 minutes after 2. Thanks for joining us on Coast FM Classic Hits Overnight. Still to come this hour, more great music from The Pretenders, The Byrds, John Farnham and David Bowie. But first, a word from our sponsors, and after that, I'd really love to see you tonight.
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Playing the music you know and love. This is Coast FM and Classic Hits Overnight. Let's continue on with the better music, better mix of music. Up now, Bow River from Cold Chisel.

0: playing the songs you know and love. This is Coast FM, a classic hits overnight. And that was Jackie Wilson with Higher and Higher. Your love lifts me that way. Certainly it does. A quick word from our sponsors now, so stay tuned. More of the classic hits and a better music mix on the way in just a few moments.
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0: It's 19 minutes after 3. Thanks for joining us on Coast FM and Classic Hits Overnight. More great music lined up for you this hour. We'll hear from Mark Hunter and Dragon and great Australian artists Shannon Knoll, Marcia Hines and Christy Allen. But first, a quick word from our sponsors and then get that jive. It'll be Dragon.
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and very versatile Moody Blues with And Go Now. One great song after another. This is Coast FM, a classic hits overnight. Let's keep the music flowing straight up and hear from Adam and the Ants with this track, Goody Two Shoes.

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0: welcome to the Sunday Daybreak. My name is Tiff Power. Thank you so much for joining me. Mental as anything right there, working for the man. Yes, I'm working for the man. It is 18 minutes past 4 o'clock in the morning, and let's have a look at the weather for the 13th of September. Top temperature today is 24 degrees, mostly sunny and getting down to a low of 9. Coming up after the break, I've got some Queen, because you're my best friend.
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Let me tell you something. I'm so excited because Wyong Spring Fair is next Saturday, the 19th of September. It's starting at 10 a.m. and it goes till 6 p.m. and it is totally free. We've got rides and amusements, arts and craft. We've got live music, food trucks and roaming entertainment. Let me tell you, that's not me. But you can meet some of your favourite presenters there, and we're doing Sounds of the Coast. So why don't you come down Wyong Race Club on the 19th of September starting at 10 a.m. I hope to

0: Do you know, actually, I cannot tell jokes because I just get them all muddled up and I forget like key point, and then it just doesn't come out funny. I'm laughing hysterically because I know the joke, but yeah, not a great storyteller, to be fair, especially a joke teller. All right, my friends, it's coming up after the break. I've got some Christopher Cross and I've got some John Lennon just coming to you. 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
9: 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Yes, we'll be down at Shelley Beach, broadcasting live from 6 a.m. till midday, and we'll be spotlighting our amazing coasting lifesavers who volunteer right through summer to keep us safe in the surf. And don't they do a fantastic job? Come on down and say hello. 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I hope to see you there.

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0: Well, good morning and welcome to the second hour of Daybreak. My name is Tiff Power. It is 18 minutes past 5 o'clock. Let's have a look at the weather for the 13th of September. Top temperature today is 24 degrees, mostly sunny and getting down to a low of 9. Throughout the rest of the show, I've got some Divinals, I've got some Wham, and I've got some Daryl Braithwaite. 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

0: tell you something. I'm so excited because Wyong Spring Fair is next Saturday, the 19th of September. It's starting at 10 a.m. and it goes till 6 p.m. and it is totally free. We've got rides and amusements, arts and craft. We've got live music, food trucks and roaming entertainment. Let me tell you, that's not me. But you can meet some of your favourite presenters there, and we're doing Sounds of the Coast. So why don't you come down Wyong Race Club on the 19th of September starting at 10 a.m. I hope to see you there.
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minutes to six, we'll have the news, and then we're going to cross over to Wayne C with Sunday Breakfast. He's live at Shelley Beach Surf Club. So why don't you head down there, go say g'day, and go grab a nice coffee. Well, that's been me, ladies and gentlemen, for this week. Catch me on Thursday night, where I'm going to be playing all of the Beatles, nothing but 2 hours of just Beatles, because that's been on my feed lately and I've just been dumping down to a wormhole of Beatlemania. So that's what I'm going to be playing, 2 hours of nothing but Beatles. So stay tuned for that, and that's on Thursday night at 10 p.m. Well, that's been me. Take care, be safe, and I'll catch you next time. Bye for now. In the time-

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1: It's the recession we had to have. 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

0: Toby Goff. An Australian tourist has died after falling from a steep cliff face near Bali. The 29-year-old Queenslander reportedly slipped and fell into a ravine while navigating a cliff edge at the popular Kalinking Beach. Emergency teams took over an hour to recover her body after rough seas prevented a rescue by boat. NRL winger Josh Adokar's career is in the balance after he allegedly tested positive to cocaine. Dusty Fitzpatrick reports.
1: Police say the 31-year-old was pulled over for a roadside test at Newtown in inner Sydney. Adokar was subject to a drug wipe, which allegedly returned a positive identification for cocaine. It's the second time the Eel star has been caught up in a drugs drama. The Bulldogs ripped up his contract after a 2024 roadside test returned a positive result. The Parramatta Eels say they are aware of the latest investigation and have notified the NRL Integrity Unit. Adokar's management says he's seeking professional support. Dusty Fitzpatrick, Sydney.
0: Tensions in the Middle East remain high after Iran-backed Houthi rebels seized a strategic island off Yemen's coast. The takeover has threatened several oil trade routes in the Red Sea, with pressure mounting on America to intervene. US President Donald Trump has ruled out any direct military action. Leaders from Iran and the UAE have met in New Delhi, issuing a joint statement urging maximum restraint and an end to the widening Middle East conflict. Passengers on an Emirates flight bound for Sydney have been left shaken after a man was restrained mid-air. The passenger reportedly began acting erratically and threatening others around 8 hours before landing. He was bound to his seat with cable ties before the plane landed safely. Queensland's building regulator is targeting common construction defects across the state. The Building and Construction Commission is trialling heat maps to identify suburbs that need the most attention. Chief Executive Angelo Lambrinos says defect types vary depending on the area.
2: As you move around the state, we do see variations in the top five. Down on the Gold Coast, swimming pools and retaining walls make it into the top five. But then you go up to Townsville and roof cladding and drainage makes it into the top five. And then out west into Toowoomba, we've got things like metal framing and masonry defects.
0: Also making news, 76 people are now confirmed dead after a fire broke out on a passenger ferry in the Philippines. And the New South Wales opposition is pledging to follow Queensland's lead by introducing adult crime, adult time laws for teenage offenders if it wins the next election. In finance, one Australian dollar is currently buying 71.7 US cents.
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0: The Sharks have ended the Cowboys' 2026 NRL season. Andrew Lucas reports.
6: Cronulla is through to the semi-finals after defeating North Queensland 26-16 in their elimination final in front of over 17,000 fans at Allianz Stadium. The Sharks led 12-6 at the break before going on to run out 5-3 victors. Sione Katoa finished with a double with Cronulla to take on the loser of the Panthers-Roosters qualifying final. Earlier, the Dolphins moved into their first ever preliminary final after beating the Warriors 26-16 in Auckland. Andrew Lucas at Allianz Stadium.
0: The US Open Women's Singles Champion will be crowned this morning. The final is a battle of the world number 1 and 2 with Aryna Sabalenka and Elena Rybakina now on court. And Brisbane has kept the dream of a Premiership three-peat alive, smashing Adelaide by 53 in the AFL semis. It's 6:04. That's the latest news and sport.
7: Human Nature meets Phil Collins, ARIA Hall of Famer and founder of Human Nature. 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
9: Well, good morning and welcome to Shelley Beach Surf Life Saving Club. What a beautiful sunrise it is out here this morning. Get down here if you can. It's going to be a great day. Today's going to be sunny and pleasant, around 24 degrees. Tomorrow, a warmer day with increasing cloud, reaching 26. And then Tuesday, mostly sunny and comfortable, around 25 degrees, they're saying. Pretty good run of spring weather for the Central Coast in the next few days. Overnight tonight, we're going to get down to 11. Sunrise, well, that was around 10 minutes ago, 5:56 a.m. Sunset will be 5:54. Outside the studios in Gosford right now, we're sitting on 12. 12 at Avoca Surf Life Saving Club. Good morning to you guys. While down here at the beautiful, sunny Shelley Beach Surf Life Saving Club, it's sitting on 11.
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0: 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This is Classic Hits Coast FM 963, Australia's own Savage Garden, Crash and Burn. 14 after 6, beautiful Sunday morning down here at Shelley Beach Surf Club this morning. G'day to Michelle and Steve from Shelley Beach Caravan Park, listening into the tunes this morning. Great to have you on. I'm so excited. So is this bloke as well. Now, today we're looking at a beautiful day, mostly sunny and pleasant 24. Now, on this day, also, Super Mario Brothers game was released in Japan. That was in 1985. And Ansett Airlines was placed into a voluntary admission administration in 2001. Long time ago. Now, we've got our Sunday song selection, of course, two great tracks this morning. And we're going to the beach theme this morning. So I've gone for Ganga Jang and... the lovely Edna, she's gone for Blondie. We'll play those tracks right now for you.
1: 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If it's a total vibe, take the credit. And if it's not, just say your partner voted for it. FM 963.
0: That's right, we've got two great songs. Here's my one, my pick.

Two great tracks there, mine, Ganga Jang, and of course, Edna, Coast FM's unofficial cleaning lady for Blondie, The Tide Is High. You know what to do, head to Facebook, Coast FM at 963, put your vote in through there, or you can give us a call. We've got our phone hooked up here this morning, apparently, so that's great news. Now, coming up this morning, more great, brilliant tracks like these, of course.

0: 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Phil Seymour there. You're precious to me. Yes, you are. All our listeners out there, hope you're having a great morning. Taking us back to the year 1980. And if you're in the movies that year, chances are you would have caught The Elephant Man, 9 to 5 with the lovely Dolly Parton. And Raging Bull. All that, and of course, in 1980, we don't forget, also had a big year for Christy Allen, who was voted most popular female at the 1980 Countdown Awards because of this. Now, coming up this morning on Sunday Breakfast, we've got some brilliant tracks lined up, including Joe Cocker. Love that one. And In Excess. But first, we're going to rewind to the year 1978 in cinemas. We're loving Grease and Saturday Night Fever. While on TV, it was all about the Sullivans and this show. And I remember this show very, very well.
1: Get ready to match the stars. Trevor Weitz. The tangy June Sutter. Ugly Dave Gray. Flowing Carol Ray, Noel Ferrier, and nothing sweeter than Tina Turbano as we play Graham Kennedy's Blankety Blanks. And now here he is, Graham the King Kennedy.
0: Oh, the memories come flooding back, don't they?
2: Thank you and blank you. And a merry blank to you, Trevor.
3: Oh, blank you very much.
2: Blank you very much. It's a nice answer. That's a man.
0: Now, musically, we were singing along with 10cc, John Paul Young and Dragon. Stick around. We're going to reveal who had a big hit that year. It's coming up next here on Sunday Breakfast, live from Shelley Beach Surf Life Saving Club.
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14: 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Yeah. Yeah, baby. Yeah.

0: This is the home of Classic Hits, Coast FM 963. Barry Manilow there and Coca Cabana. Well, we're not at Coca Cabana this morning. We're at Shelley Beach Surf Life Saving Club. The guys have been absolutely wonderful to us today. And right now, I've got Dan Kingsley with me Director of Surf Sports, Publicity Officer, Pool Rescue Coach, Masters Competitor. What else?
1: Yeah, I keep on adding to the list. I think I first came along to a meeting and a role went vacant one year, and that was Publicity Officer, and then I keep adding roles. You know, we're not a massive club, so they're always looking for help. So, but, you know, I'm sort of involved in the things I'm interested in.
0: That's right. Now, you contribute across several areas of the club. What keeps you so passionately involved with it?
1: I think I've got good friends that I do a lot of it with, so I train alongside and compete alongside some friends, and that, you know, I'm sort of doing some of my work for them. You know, I also coach this year Nippers Pool Rescue, and I had a really engaged group of kids that were really into it, had a lot of fun, were interested in it, supportive parents. So it's easy when you've got those sort of people around you.
0: That's unbelievable. Now, how does pool rescue training strengthen the skills competitors need on the beach these days?
1: Yeah, I think pool rescue, for one, it keeps kids involved in the club year-round, so it operates more in the winter months. Shelley Beach is a true surf beach, so some kids, it takes a little while to build up their confidence in the surf, and it's something that, you know, they learn skills that are applicable to the surf, diving under waves. There's, you know, equivalent events in the pool, as well as performing sort of simulated rescue type stuff, and it just gives them some confidence that then they can take into the summer season now that we're there.
0: Yeah, I totally agree. Now, today's your registration day here at Shelley Beach. Now, what opportunities are available for our juniors and adults that are interested in joining surf sports?
1: Yeah, at Shelley Beach, we've got coaching across juniors and seniors. So juniors is the Nippers, and I would say our Nipper program, we've probably got some of the best coaches on the coast. We've got some really strong water coaches, really strong sand coach, actually multiple sand coaches. A lot of our coaches also step up and help coach the Central Coast branch team. So I can't say that we're the best, but I wouldn't be going to any other club if you've got a Nipper. And then in seniors, we've got coaches for our Opens and Masters competitors as well. A comprehensive program across ski board and swim, and some social events as well on Sunday mornings. So Sunday mornings we have, before Nippers, some events on that are for all members, and that's so that they can keep up patrol fitness as well as those people that want to compete.
0: Yep. Now, excellent. And I'll tell you, it's great to be here. I mean, we were all pumped to come here in January, but unfortunately Mother Nature stopped it, but she's put on a brilliant morning this morning so far.
1: Yeah, no, it's great to have you down here, and the weather's put it on for us.
0: No worries at all. Dan, thanks very much. We'll talk to you. Maybe we'll get you back in during the morning.
1: No worries.
0: Love to. Thanks for that. And, we're down here at the Surf Life Saving Club at Shelley Beach. Come down and see us. The morning is absolutely beautiful. It's the water out there is just so... Oh, I'm spellbound. If I don't play a song, I'm going to go quiet. So here we go.

0: 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In Excess, Suicide Blonde. G'day to Andrew and the team at the year entrance buses, getting people off to do their Sunday duties. And of course, Ron at Woi Woi listening in again this morning. Great to have a chat with you this morning as well. Now on the Central Coast, your 5-day weather outlook. Now tomorrow, Monday, will be warming with increasing cloud, reaching 26. Tuesday, mostly sunny and 25. Wednesday turns cooler at 16 with some afternoon breeze. Thursday brings a few showers and 18 degrees before Friday improves with sunshine and a top of 22. That's what they're saying so far. Today, though, beautiful day, mostly sunny with a top of around 24 degrees. If you are getting out and about, get in that garden this morning too and do some stuff as well. If you can't get down here this morning and check out us broadcasting live here at Shelley Beach Surf Club, it's going to be a great day here. Overnight tonight, we're going to get down to 11. Now, don't forget, if you are heading outside today, slip, slop, slap. Sun safety always matters. Joining us from the Australian Reptile Park, I've got Kev the Kangaroo online. Good morning, Kev. What's it like up there this morning, mate? Okay, he's telling me it's around about 10 degrees up there, just warm enough to sun his tail, he reckons, so far this morning. That's your Central Coast weather sorted. For more updates and events, hit up coastfm.org.au.
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And there we go there with Wilson Pickett. Radio for the community, of course, here live and local for your Sunday morning at McMaster's Beach. Sorry, I'm looking at my car. My car's doors are opening. My back door just opened. I don't know. It must be the remote. My pocket is moving everything. I'm sorry. We're at Shelley Beach Surf Club. And good morning to Alan from Morpeth, Graham from Toowoomba Bay, and Leslie at Birkenvale as well. Thanks for tuning in this morning, you guys. Now, your Sunday is sorted with live music and local vibes. 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Great place to go. They're open today from 7 till midday. Get down there and check them out, won't you? Now, our Sunday song selection, of course, this morning. Before I do that, I've got to say a quick happy 18th birthday today to Barnaby. Now, he's here today for the IRB training. Happy birthday, 18 again. I wish I was, but yeah, they won't be there. And g'day to Mick and Victoria, Kim and Spencer out at Saratoga this morning listening as well. Now, your Sunday song selection, we've got two great songs this morning. My pick, Ganga Jang, Sounds of Them, and Blondie, The Tide Is High by our one and only Edna. Now, let's play them.

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We'll play the winning song back around at 8:40 this morning, of course, here on Coast FM 963. Or you can jump on the phone, 4322 0072, and give us a call, and we'll write it down here, as my friend Ron from Woi Woi has done, which is great. Voting for me, I'm enjoying that. On the way next hour, oh, a bit of Buffalo Springfield, Genesis. Daratoga's going to love that. Journey. And we'll kick it off with the one and only Queen of Pop, Madonna. 4 to 7 is the time now. He's been angry, Anderson, to get us to the news. And it's suddenly live across the Central Coast, broadcasting live from Chilli Beach Surf Lifesaving Club. 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

0: investigation is underway in Indonesia after the death of a young Australian tourist near Bali. Sarah Wedersane reports.
1: The 29-year-old Queenslander died after falling 80 metres from a cliff face at the famous Kalinking Beach. Witnesses spotted the tourist stranded on the cliff edge, but she fell to the shoreline before emergency teams could reach her. According to local media, rough seas prevented a rescue by water, forcing emergency crews to spend over an hour manually hauling her body up narrow staircases. Indonesian police say she slipped into a ravine while trying to navigate her own path along the dangerous lookout. Sarah Wedersane reporting.
0: The death toll from a ferry fire in the Philippines has climbed to 76. Emergency crews recovered 41 more bodies from the vessel after firefighters gained access to heat-damaged passenger cabins. 13 people remain missing. New South Wales could adopt Queensland-style youth crime laws under a coalition election pledge. The policy targets repeat teenage offenders involved in gangland violence, home invasions and shootings by sending them to jail. Opposition leader Kelly Sloan argues existing laws let young criminals off repeatedly, putting the community at risk. Transport authorities say they will target any e-bike rider doing the wrong thing. Police have seized 36 illegal devices across Sydney, which will likely be crushed under new laws in New South Wales. Transport Secretary Josh Murray says anyone planning to purchase an e-bike must do their research.
2: We know we're in the lead up to Christmas already. People may be thinking about buying an e-bike. And what we'd say is, please make sure you're aware of the laws and buy an e-bike that has the correct European regulation and approval, which means it's safe to use on the road.
0: Universities are facing a surge in exam cheating driven by wearable devices. Overseas crime syndicates are reportedly charging students thousands of dollars to supply smart glasses, cameras and earpieces to relay exam answers in real time. Australian universities say they're ramping up security measures as a result. Also making news, NRL star Josh Adokar's career is in the balance after he allegedly tested positive to cocaine. And thousands of people are taking part in the annual Bridge to Brisbane Fun Run. Road closures are in place across the city to facilitate the event. Events Management Queensland's Courtney Crean says it's the biggest community run in the state.
3: I think people run for so many different reasons. People are running with friends and family. It's a huge charity event. So it's such a big piece for the community.
0: In finance, one Australian dollar is currently buying 71.7 US cents.
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0: In just their fourth year in the competition, the Dolphins will host an NRL preliminary final in Brisbane. A stunning 26-16 win over the Warriors in Auckland, putting the Finns just 80 minutes away from a grand final. Coach Christian Wolf says it's been a team effort.
7: Obviously massive for everyone involved at the club, and the club's done such a good job over 4 years. That's in every department, to put us in a good position.
0: In last night's other clash, the Sharks put an end to the Cowboys' season with the home turf masterclass. The Lions have kept the dream of a premiership three-peat alive with a 53-point win over Adelaide in the AFL semi-finals. Live at the US Open, Elena Rybakina is up a break in the first set of her finals bout with Aryna Sabalenka, and Australia's Oscar Piastri could only manage seventh in qualifying. For today's Spanish Grand Prix in Madrid, teammate Lando Norris qualified on pole. It's 7:04. That's the latest news and sport.
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10: Taking a look at the three-day weather forecast for our Central Coast region, and today mostly sunny and pleasant, around 24 degrees. It's going to be absolutely gorgeous sitting here at Shelley Beach now, and the sun is up and it is absolutely not a cloud in the sky. Fantastic. Tomorrow a warmer day with increasing cloud reaching 26, and then Tuesday mostly sunny and comfortable around 25. So pretty much a good run of spring weather for the Central Coast. Plenty of sunshine and warm heating up nicely into Monday and Tuesday. Overnight tonight, we're going to get down to around about 11 degrees. Currently outside the Coast FM studios in Gosford, it's 12. Over at Lizaro, we're sitting on 10. And at Ocean Beach Surf Life Saving Club, our friends down there as well, sitting on 13 degrees.
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0: 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Better music mix, Eyes Without a Face there. Billy Idol. We played that because that was the standout album, song from his 1983 album, Rebel Yell, which was released on this day back in 1984 and became Idol's biggest hits. Sunday on the Central Coast, you can expect mostly sunny, pleasant, and around 24 degrees today. We'll get to our fab fact or fiction in a moment. I've just got to say a quick hello to Phil at Munchie's Cafe. Now, he's looking for some juniors, so if you're interested, come down and see him down here at Shelley Beach Surf Life Saving Club. Say g'day. He's been very helpful for us this morning. It's been wonderful. And g'day to all the other listeners out down there in the cafe this morning saying they love Coast FM, and we are very happy to be here this morning. Now, the fab fact or fiction, let's go to that.
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0: That's right. Now, the fab fact or fiction for this week. The Bee Gees originally wrote Islands in the Stream for Dolly Parton and Kenny Rogers. Is it fact or fiction? We'll find out in just a moment. G'day to Megan and Sue on our Facebook page as well. Belinda at Kincumber and Matt and the team at Kincumber as well. And Caroline driving home from a hard night's work. We appreciate what you do as well. And Denise at Narara, good morning to you as well. Our two song selections this morning, well, they're great ones. Let's get to them.
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0: That's right. In one corner, we've got My Song, Sounds of Them, Ganga Jang. And in the other corner, we've got Blondie and The Tide Is High. That, of course, is Edna, Coast FM's unofficial cleaning lady song. We'll play the right now.

0: Now, to settle the score this morning, all you have to do is give us a call here, 4322 0072, or you can head to our Coast FM Facebook page, which is Coast FM 963, and vote that way as well. 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
0: Now, the Bee Gees originally wrote Islands in the Stream for Dolly Parton and Kenny Rogers. Is it fab, fact, or fiction? Well, I can actually tell you it's fact. The Bee Gees wrote it and it became a huge hit for Kenny Rogers and Dolly Parton. There you go. 17, or coming up to 18 minutes after 7, broadcasting live here from the Shelley Beach Surf Life Saving Club. Come down and say good day. Here's the Easy Beats. Good times. This is Classic Hits Coast FM Sunday Breakfast. Morning.

0: across the Central Coast. This is Coast FM 963, your station for classic hits and a better music mix. Easy Beats there, Good Times, taking us right back to the year 1968. Quick good morning to Liz at Terrigal, Lucy and Megan on our Facebook page, Mark from Erina and his dog Duke. Hope you guys are doing well this morning. And Grant, the bus driver, always listening in on a Sunday morning on his tours around the Central Coast. Now, if you're looking for something fun to do today, don't miss the Tookley Lions Markets with a fantastic variety of stalls offering collectibles, fresh seasonal produce and both new and second-hand treasures. There's something for everyone. And while you're there, why not treat yourself to a coffee or a bite to eat at one of the local cafes? The markets are open every Sunday from 8 to 1 p.m. in the Coles car park on Yarralla Road, Tookley. On the way very soon, we've got a better music mix for you. Our lost and found not too far away. First, we're going to jump back to the year 1977, and in the cinemas, we're watching New York, New York, Smokey and the Bandit, and of course, The Spy Who Loved Me. Musically, we were listening to the Eagles, Elton John and Wings, so get ready for a blast from the past. You don't want to miss it here on Sunday Breakfast, broadcasting live from the Shelley Beach Surf Lifesaving
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0: 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Journey there, Steve Perry up front. Don't Stop Believing, 27 minutes to 8 o'clock. And joining me right now on the studio, mobile studio here, is Karen Faulkner-Hulls, the president of Shelley Beach Surf Life Saving Club. Karen, thank you for inviting us here. It's wonderful to be here this morning. The Mother Nature has turned it on today. She didn't back in January. She was a bit nasty to us, but this morning it's just absolutely beautiful.
1: Picture perfect.
0: Yes, you could say picture perfect, couldn't you? Now, Karen, what motivates you most in leading Shelley Beach Surf Life Saving Club?
1: To be honest, the members are like my family. So if they want something done or they have an idea, they come to me and they're the people that motivate me.
0: That's fantastic. Now, how would you describe the club's spirit and proudest achievements today?
1: The proudest achievements today, there are quite a few in the competition realm, like Bradley Woodward, Jimmy Kosh, Talia Goy, Tegan Renvoos-Marlin. They're in our competition realm, but our proudest moments are our surf club and our patrol base.
0: Yeah, I'm impressed by the stuff here this morning,
1: the training.
0: The,
1: yep,
0: everything they've got the training a little bit later too, haven't they?
1: The nipper training.
0: Training and stuff. Yeah, and I just think it's amazing what you guys do and what we're trying to do here. It's Coast FM and Sunday Breakfast is. It's just what you just said then, that all these other people that are champions and stuff, and the coast doesn't know that.
1: It's
0: just something we need to bring to the Central Coast attention, just so they know all these people that are volunteers and take their time and everything, and they're champions and stuff that they do,
1: You hit it on the head there. Volunteers are just amazing. Like, all our training people here today, they're all volunteers.
0: That's
1: I'm
0: right.
1: Doing ART today at Branch. That's a full-day course, but it's all done by volunteers.
0: That's right.
1: The coaching every week, volunteers.
0: Yep, and if you didn't have your volunteers, you'd have nothing.
1: That's
0: the thing, isn't it?
1: That's exactly right.
0: That's the amazing part of it. That's why I'm coming out to these, because I'm part of a volunteer group as well with the station, and we just love to get out here and, promote things. And you guys, our surf clubs, we feel that that's one most important thing to do, because what does like 95% of the Central Coast do? They come
1: swim
0: to the beach, That's what the thing is around here. Now, just before we go, what is ahead for Shelley Beach during the 26-27 season?
1: What isn't ahead? We've got a record number of registrations. We've got a registration day today, so come on down and sign up for nippers. We've got our coaches that have come back year after year after year as volunteers. They're amazing. They train and give surf awareness. We've got our training program. We've got our volunteer program. So if you join up as a volunteer and you contribute 50 hours, you get a 50% discount off your registrations.
0: Wow.
1: Yeah.
0: Wow, that's just unbelievable. Seriously, it is. I was just looking over at Dan, the man. He just never stops, does he?
1: No, that's a 5K run right there.
0: Far out. He just does not stop. He was here this morning at 5 o'clock helping us set up, so yeah, we appreciate that as well. Look, Karen, I just hope that today goes as well and for the future here at Shelley Beach Surf Life Saving Club. I mean, it's the first time we've come out here to do our broadcast. Unfortunately, we couldn't come in January because of Mother Nature, but I tell you what, she's turned around and she's gone...
1: Here you go.
0: She's done it today, and I'm totally impressed. And thank you so much for letting us come here and showcase the surf club. I really appreciate it.
1: Thank you for coming.
0: No worries, Karen. Thank you very much. That's Karen Faulkner-Hulls. She is the president of the Shelley Beach Surf Life Saving Club. And if you are around here today and you want to get your kids involved in the nippers and stuff, come down registration day today. I think it's about 9 o'clock, isn't it, starts?
1: 10.
0: 10 o'clock. Come down around 10 and we'll start doing that there. 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I better check the traffic now.
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0: Nothing to report around our Central Coast roads this morning. Everything is looking fine and clear. And the M1 is looking fine in both directions as well. So that is a bonus for us people this morning if you're travelling around the Central Coast. Let's check the trains. Now, most trains are running between Central Coast and Newcastle Lines and Strathfield only this morning. Now, if you need to go, you can still change at Ebbing for metro services to the city or change trains at Strathfield to continue your journey. It's looking the same just today and yesterday, of course. So if you are thinking about it, just travel, just check your website and your station things and go from there, won't you? More great music here on the coast. If you do see or spot anything out there, give us a call at the station, 4322 0072. The phone's on here. It's ringing its head off this morning, so if I don't get to you, I apologise. Our Sunday song selection, let's go to that now.

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1: That's right, two great songs this morning because we're at the beach and, of course, I've picked Ganga Jang with the sounds of Then. And, of course, Edna, Coast FM's unofficial cleaning lady. She's gone for Blondie and The Tide Is High. Here they both are now.

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0: That's right, time for another Lost and Found here on Coast FM. And this one comes from one of the biggest comeback stories in musical history. Tina Turner's Better Be Good to Me came from her massive 1984 album Private Dancer. The song was actually written by Mike Chapman, Nicky Chinn and Holly Knight, and had originally been recorded by the band Spider in 1981 before Tina put her own unmistakable stamp on it. Now, Tina's version became a top five hit in the US. While here in Australia, it reached number 28. And with that driving rock sound and Tina's powerhouse vocals, it remains one of the tracks that deserves another spin. From 1984, here she is, the late and great Tina Turner with Better Be Good To Me.

present your case. Yes, I know. You keep telling me that you love me.

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Tina Turner, Better Be Good to Me. What a tune to kick off your Sunday morning if you're just jumping out of bed. And good morning to some of our famous Coast FM listeners this morning. Sandy and Brian at Liz.

0: Now, your five-day weather forecast. Monday is going to be warm, increasing cloud, reaching 26. Tuesday, mostly sunny and 25. Wednesday turns cooler at 16 degrees with some afternoon breezes. Ooh, don't like that. And then Thursday brings a few showers and 18 degrees before Friday improves with sunshine and a top of 22. Today around the Central Coast, mostly sunny with a top of around 24. And overnight tonight, we're going to get down to 11. Don't forget, if you are going outside, slip, slop, slap, sun safety still matters. Now, he's down here this morning in the water. I can see his flip there. There's his fin. Good morning, Flip. What is the temperature out there today here at Shelley Beach Surf Life Saving Club? Okay, sitting on 14 degrees, and that's your Central Coast weather sorted. For more updates and events, you can hit up coastfm.org.au. Next up, we're going to open up the birthday book to Sue's having a birthday.
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0: it's time for the birthday book. Let's find out who's celebrating today.
1: Wow. Time for the birthday book to see who's having a birthday today at 11 minutes to 8 o'clock. And happy birthday to Laura Lee Mitchell from Berkeley Vale, Janice Wells, from Edelong, and Ethan from North Gosford. Happy birthday to you guys. Hope you have a wonderful day. Now, you're sharing your birthday today with these celebrities. Stephen Cummings, born in Melbourne, Victoria, 72 today. Australian singer and author. He was a lead vocalist with the Sports. Their hits includes Who Listens to the Radio, Don't Throw Stones, and How Come. Since their split, he has released numerous solo records, including Unguided Tour, Good Humour, and New Kind of Blue in 1996. He published his first novel, Wonder Boy. Gary Lyon, born in Devonport, Tasmania, is 59 today. Australian news footballer and TV radio sports commentator. Cameron Munster, 32 today. Queensland, born in Queensland, Rockhampton. 1994. NRL player since 2014. He's played for the Melbourne Storm in the NRL and he is captain for Queensland State of Origin as well. Very happy birthday to all our amazing listeners this morning. And if you are out there and you didn't get in the birthday book, we hope you do have a great day. And don't feel bad if you've got to blow out more candles than you normally would. The birthday book will be back tomorrow morning with Greg in the Big Breakfast. And have

A sensational birthday, everybody. Now, finally, Peter Cetera, born in Chicago, Illinois, is 82 today, US singer and musician, former bass player and vocalist with Chicago, had his first solo hit in 1986 with Glory of Love, the theme from the film Karate Kid Part 2. The song went into number one and in the US, and a few months later he was at the top of the spots again, this time with The Next Time I Fall, a song recorded with gospel singer Amy Grant. He wrote and sang a lead on the Chicago hits 25 to 6 to 4, and If You Leave Me Now and Baby What a Big Surprise. We thought we'd play this one this morning. You're the inspiration. 9 minutes to 8. This is Coast FM Sunday Breakfast, live from Shelley Beach Surf Club. Good morning to you.

Your home for a better music mix. This is Sunday Breakfast Live across the Central Coast. Chicago, you're the inspiration. Great song, that one. Coming up to 5 minutes to eight, and don't forget Barry Taylor in after midday with Sunday Hit Parade live in the studio. Looking forward to that. And after nine, Shane Cleary will be on the air live from the Shelley Beach Surf Lifesaving Club. Now, we've got barriers up everywhere. I think everybody's anticipating his arrival here. The girls are going to be running, screaming everywhere. Gosh. God, I wish I was that popular. Anyway, coming up next hour here on Sunday Breakfast, we've got these good tracks. Sophie Ellis Baxter. Tears for Fears. And we're going to kick it off with the Eagles. After 8 o'clock here on Coast FM 963. Now to get us to the news, it's a bit of Maroon 5, She Will Be Loved. Broadcasting live from Shelley Beach Surf Life Saving Club, but this is Coast FM. Good morning.

0: South near Bali. Emergency services were alerted to the Queenslander being stranded on a cliff face at Klinking Beach. The 29-year-old reportedly fell to rocks below before rescuers could reach her. Local media says the location is a notorious accident hotspot. Advocates are welcoming an agreement between federal and state energy ministers to look at making plug-in solar and batteries available to all Australians. The move would give renters, unit dwellers and low-income homes access to solar energy. Solar Citizens Chief Executive Heidi Lee Douglas says it will deliver savings to millions of households currently locked out of the solar share scheme.
1: It's the highest per capita rooftop solar uptake in the world here in Australia, but unfortunately renters and people living in apartments are largely locked out from rooftop solar savings. So we've been saying give people access to plug in solar and batteries.
0: A military advance by Houthi forces in Yemen has put a Red Sea shipping corridor under threat, raising global economic concerns. Saudi Arabia has sought US support following the seizure of Perim Island, but Washington has limited its role to intelligence sharing. As regional conflict escalates, Middle Eastern leaders have met on the sidelines of the BRICS summit in India to push for diplomatic de-escalation and protected trade routes. New South Wales public school students are facing new daily limits on laptops and tablets under a government push to lift falling test results. From 2028, guidelines will limit screen time to just 15 minutes a day for kindergarten to year 2, while recommending no digital homework for students under year 5. Queensland's building regulator is mapping high-risk suburbs across the state to pinpoint areas prone to construction defects and dodgy builders. The Building and Construction Commission is sharing the data with homeowners and inspectors. Chief Executive Angelo Lambrino says inspectors can use the insights for quicker intervention at construction sites.
2: We can proactively go out to active construction sites and give them an opportunity to get it right the first time, or to identify some of these defects during construction where it's clearly going to be a lot cheaper and a lot quicker to fix them rather than waiting for a homeowner to raise it months or years after they've moved into their home.
0: Also making news, a man will face court today after being charged over a series of car break-ins across Sydney, and thousands of Queensland nurses are leaving public hospitals due to rising workloads and staffing shortages. Data shows more than 10,000 nurses have resigned over the past 5 years, with burnout and psychological injury claims hitting record highs. In finance, one Australian dollar is buying 71.7 US cents.
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0: The Warriors are focusing on the positives after blowing a chance to host an NRL preliminary final. The home side overrun by the Dolphins 26-16 in Auckland. They'll now face the Knights in a sudden-death semi. Coach Andrew Webster says he enjoys playing week to week.
6: Keeps us playing, keeps us together and connected, rather than trying to find 2 weeks of training and how we're going to do it and what's the best formula. We know this formula and we're really good at resetting.
0: The Sharks eliminated the Cowboys 26-16. Australia's rugby women's team have given England a run for their money. The Wallaroos led the Roses 10-5 at halftime in Salford before the world champions took over to win 48-15. And Aryna Sabalenka and Elena Rybakina are exchanging blows in the US Open women's singles final. Rybakina took the first set 6-4, while Sabalenka has just fought back to win the second in a tiebreaker. It's 8:04. That's the latest news and sport.
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9: Taking a look at the weather forecast now for the Central Coast, and today mostly sunny and pleasant, around 24 degrees. Tomorrow, warmer day with increasing cloud reaching 26. And then Tuesday, mostly sunny and comfortable, around 25 degrees. Pretty good run of spring weather for the Central Coast. Plenty of sunshine and warming up nicely into Monday and Tuesday. Now, overnight tonight, we're going to get down to 11. Currently outside our studios in Gosford, it's 13 degrees over at sitting on 18, and Mannering Park, good morning mum, sitting on 14 degrees.
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0: Coast FM 963, your station for a better music mix. And there was the unforgettable Jagiles Band and Centrefold, one of those unforgettable early 80s hits that you just can't get out of your head. Released in 1981, the song went on all the way to number one in the US and became the band's biggest hits. Great guitar, a catchy chorus, and a storyline about discovering your old high school crush that has become a centrefold. There you go. Released on this day way back in 1981. It's looking at 30 minutes after 8, and we are weather-wise today around the Central Coast, mostly sunny and pleasant, and a top of 24. Also on this day in history, Pat Warafta won his second consecutive US Open back in 1998. Wow! That's ages ago now. He became the first Australian to win back-to-back titles since Neil Fraser in 1959 and 1960. Now joining me live in the mobile studio at the moment, I've got Matt from Wyong Race Club, who's organising the Wyong Spring Fair, which we'll be at next Saturday morning. Good morning, mate. How are you going?
1: Good morning, Wayne. How are you?
0: Fantastic, mate. Fantastic. I'm just having a look at what we've got happening next week. I'm gobsmacked. There's so much.
1: There is something for everybody next Saturday. There's no doubt about it. It's going to be absolutely fantastic.
0: It is. I mean, you've got carnival rides there. You've also got food trucks, beverage outlets, marketplaces, kids' parties. It looks like karaoke. Unfortunately, Shane Cleary can't enter that one. He's a bit too old for that. And also, the live music on the main stage, of course, what we've got there is Montana Blues Rock. Kuta Groove Party Band, they're a great band. Aussie Anthems with David Tapp up front. The Camrys and the Retrospectives, you can't go past a better lineup than that, and especially here on that day. And of course, one thing we've got here is the Talk Like a Pirate Championships, Matt.
1: That's great, Wayne. So this morning, we're going to encourage some younger members of our audience to come down to the Shelley Beach Surf Lifesaving Club to give us their best pirate impersonation. Because on the day, would you believe the 19th of September is International Talk Like a Pirate Day.
0: Oh, there you go.
1: And so we're holding the Australian Championships at the Wyong Spring Fair. So we've got lots of prizes to give away. And so from 10 o'clock until midday, just before the Sounds of the Coast concert starts, we're going to be running these championships.
0: Fantastic stuff. And we have got tickets to give away.
1: Absolutely. So we're encouraging some younger people to come down, give us their best pirate impersonations this morning.
0: Yep.
1: And we'll give them some free tickets to come on the carnival rides.
0: Now, that's the best part about it, like, to come down and get that. But you've got to be good. You've got to be good at it. You can't just come down and go, oh, hi, I'm just here for Talk Like a Pirate Championships. You've got to come down and go, arr! You know, do it like that so it sounds professional.
1: We've got some hats. We've got some swords down here. They can have a bit of a play around.
0: We have. We've got everything. And also on there, I noticed too, you've got the Born to Dance L.A. Lee Academy. Lee Academy. Yeah, that's going to be good as well.
1: Lee Academy got some great dance routines and acrobatic performances actually going on in between Sounds of the Coast at the main stage there too, and also in another location around the the actual event. So apart from, look, we've got the carnival, which is going to be brilliant in the main pavilion for the kids, free activities. We've got Bop to Your Drop dance party zone. We've got arts and crafts. We've got giant Jenga, giant Connect Four, 15 food trucks coming in on the day.
0: Wow.
1: Almost anything you can think of. We've got a few bars and cafes open, and of course I think we've got now 75 market stalls that will be set up
0: 75.
1: In our grandstand.
0: Well, I was talking to you off air just before we went on air, and you were saying that it's absolutely packed chockers. The venue can't get anything else in.
1: The venue is full, so we would like to add some more elements and, you know, let's go next year, and we possibly can. But at the moment, the place is going to be buzzing.
0: Yeah, well, it's going to be great for us to support you guys in this as well. It's something that one of our first things we've done here, and I think it's going to be a great day out. And people, remember, entry is free.
1: Absolutely. It's a community event sponsored by Central Coast Council. So we're really fortunate to have their support, which is great.
0: Exactly. So I've got some tickets to give away. So come down between now and midday, and the best, well, if you come down and talk like a pirate, you'll be right. You'll get into it. And thanks for coming down and chatting with us this morning, Matt.
1: Great.
0: Appreciate it. Just before you go, I've got a quick joke for you.
1: Yep.
0: What's a pirate's favourite letter? You got to know this one.
1: Arr,
0: correct. There you go. Thanks, mate.
2: 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Handpicked by you. If it's a total vibe, take the credit. And if it's not, just say your partner voted for it. 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
0: Yes, Coast FM 963. It is the Sunday song selection. Two great songs this morning. Ganga Jang, Sounds of Then. That's from my pick. And Edna, our unofficial Coast FM cleaning lady. She's gone with Blondie's Tide is High. Here they both are now.

0: Now, they're both songs. All you have to do is go to the Facebook page, Coast FM 963, vote that way, or you can give us a call, 4322 0072, and vote that way as well. Well, all right, a big shout-out to some of our amazing listeners as well. Christina in Point Clare, good morning to you, love. Mark Atumbi, yes, he's rocked on down here this morning and is enjoying that this morning. And the whole gang at the Wally Orium, and Brooke over at Avoca, thanks for tuning in this morning, you guys. Time for the Sunday Dad Joke.
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0: Okay, now the Sunday Dad Joke this morning is, I told my wife I was going to make a belt out of watches. She said, that's a waste of time.
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0: Classic Hits Coast FM 963, and joining me on the line right now, we have Laurie McKenna. Good morning, Laurie.
1: Good morning. How you doing?
0: Mate, fantastic. Trying to do this on the back of my hand here. This is amazing, mate. How's it down at Terrigal this morning?
1: It's absolutely fantastic. I think the water temperatures are tropical 17 degrees.
0: Yep.
1: It's getting a wee bit wavy now, just a wee bit, but it's absolutely brilliant. And the water's starting to clear up. It was a wee bit cloudy. It's starting to clear up a wee bit, but it's a beautiful morning down here this morning. Lots of families and that out and about walking, and quite a few people in the water swimming.
0: Yeah, it's a beautiful morning down here at Shelley Beach as well, mate. Now, I was going to ask you, how's the knee going?
1: My knee's going okay. It's 2 weeks tomorrow. I just walked away from the table. Is that there? I've got a crutch with me most of the time, but it's more as a precaution so people can see that I'm limping along.
0: Yeah.
1: But everything, knee's going okay. I've got an Are You Okay sticker on it today, so people, it stands out a little bit. So I've got a big yellow sticker on it today. So I'm Are You Okay? My knee's okay. So I've got a sticker on.
0: I saw a photo with you and Chef Daniel too the other day on your page.
1: Yeah, he's trying to get a bigger stocking than me. Like, he broke his tibia and fibia quite a few months ago, and he's probably doing too much on it at the moment. But I was in his factory and we had a little competition to see who had the best stocking.
0: So you're at the gym now, aren't you? Starting your therapy?
1: I'm good. Yeah. I've done two sessions at the hospital with the therapy, and it's like a 2 hour session. It knocks I need a nana nap when I go home after that. they push you along, but you get two of them a week. So I'm back Wednesday and Friday and doing that. But I started going to my own gym yesterday.
0: Yep.
1: And I'll be going there later this morning, just doing little bits and pieces to just tick over. But no, everything's going okay.
0: Oh, that's good, mate. Now, have you got a joke before you leave us?
1: Yeah. Why was the librarian kicked off the plane?
0: I don't know.
1: Because it was overbooked.
0: Oh, dear, oh, dear. Oh.
1: They're not getting any better.
0: All right, we'll talk to you next week, Laurie. Thanks for that.
1: See you later. See you, mate. Have a great week.
0: Thank you, mate. Bye. Oh, Laurie McKenna, he doesn't get any better than that, does he? His jokes. He's just about as good as me. 25 minutes after
2: it's
0: 8 here on Sunday Breakfast.
2: You had to have. 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

0: Oh dear, Coast FM 963, 25 minutes to 9. Sophie Ellis-Baxter, a murder on the dance floor, murder on the dance floor up here at the moment at the Shelley Beach Surf Life Saving Club. We've got heaps going on here. Our cars all coming here. I think they're waiting for the entrance of Shane Cleary's arrival. Looking forward to that as well. Now, joining me at the desk right now, I've got Dave Smith, who is the sand coach and Masters competitor. Good morning, Dave. And how did you first become involved in surf lifesaving?
1: Funny story, Wayne. My daughter and I were sitting down watching TV, watching the Aussies, and she's gone, "Wow, I really want to be an iron woman." And I'm saying, "Well, you can't do it, you're deaf." And she says, no, you find out and you do it." So I went along and I started doing the interpreting for her, and the surf club's gone, "Well, you know all the theory, why don't you do it as well?" And I'm like, "Mate, I'm 42, you know, I'm too old for this." And they said, "No, have a go." So I did, and now I'm 71 and I'm still doing it.
0: Wow. That's incredible, isn't it? Like, all that time. Now, what makes the Shelley Beach Club community so special? What is your coaching philosophy, particularly when you're working with the nippers, Dave?
1: Oh, okay. So I coach 12 to Masters, and Talia, who will be on later, she looks after the younger ones.
0: Yep.
1: I love this quote. The quote, "My job is to awaken the possibilities in other people." And I try to do that when I'm think about that when I'm coaching the kids. So as a coach, you have to realize that they all start at different levels. And I remember back to when I first started.
0: Yep.
1: I had no idea what I was doing. I found a coach. He got me training programs, and I progressed from there. And I often hear kids say, you know, "I can't." And I'm always saying, yeah, you have to say, "Yet. I can't yet." Mm. And then they go, yeah, well, I will be able to soon. I've got a small squad. We train 5 days a week. I'm very proud of how they always support each other. We have a...
0: And that happens here?
1: We do 2 days here and 3 days at the track at Mingara.
0: Yep.
1: Back in May, after we had our break, we sat down, we went through our goals. We reviewed our goals from the year before. We set down the goals, and then I put training programs together based on what their goals are, and help them achieve it. I'm always telling them they can't be first across the line, but they can be the best edition of themselves that they can be. So, it's about the journey, and it's not really about, "Oh, I didn't win today." It's about, "Well, what did you do right today?"
0: Yeah.
1: And you know, it's about building resilience as we go along.
0: Well, that's it. You've got to make these people a bit more mentally stronger, don't you?
1: Yeah.
0: These days, because it's just so much out there. And I'm the same. I do a lot, like in work and volunteering as well. And I usually, when I go home, I sit down, I go, "Okay, this is what I've achieved today."
1: Yes.
0: You know, and it makes you feel. You don't really, you know, in a world of today, you're running around doing everything. You don't really sit down and have that sort of time to think. But I've had to do that to make myself mentally stronger.
1: Mm.
0: And I just think it's amazing, you know. And people like you that do it for our young kids and people coming through, it's fantastic. Now, just before we go, what would you say to someone considering volunteering with their local surf club, Dave?
1: Well, I guess apart from helping the local community stay safe on the beach, I've been able to use my first aid knowledge in everyday life. And I'm not frightened to go over and offer assistance if it's required. But also, Surf Life Saving's given me the opportunity to experience and to do things that I've never done before and I never thought I could do. I've travelled around the world for the World Championships. In fact, Talia and myself will be going to Port Elizabeth at the end of the year for the World Champs over there. So we're representing Shelley Beach for that.
0: Now we'll get Talia on hopefully next hour with Shane Cleary in the morning show, so we'll look forward to doing that then.
1: Yeah, I guess really you've got to just remember that age isn't a barrier. There's always a role at a surf club for somebody. We do a lot of I do patrol hours. I do like 50 hours a year. I volunteer as a coach and I go to carnivals. But there's also people like your education team who are out there and they're revising our skills. They're getting new people on board. They're spending hours doing things. And the admin behind the scenes, they do so much.
0: they certainly do. These volunteers in not only in Surf Life Saving Club, we're the same people in the radio as well. It's just amazing how there's so many volunteers on the Central Coast, and I know that Adam Crouch once said that we're the top one in the nationally, I think, for volunteers on the, you know, Central Coast is number one.
1: Yeah, yeah.
0: You know, it's amazing, and it's just amazing how these people find time and help out, and it's a, you know, I'm very inspired by you guys, you know, what you do. So it's great to have you here this morning with us, and thank you for taking the time out to come and have a chat.
1: No, thanks for coming down.
0: No worries, Dave. Thanks very much. We'll talk to you again later.
1: Thank you. Bye.
0: Thanks, mate. And that was Dave Smith, Sand Coach and Masters competitor here at the beautiful Shelley Beach Surf Life Saving Club. What an amazing job they do here. It's 8:41. That means it's 19 minutes to 9. You know what that means? It's time for this.

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1: That's right, perfect start to our day here. Okay, we've had two songs this morning to vote for. One was Ganga Jang, Sounds of Then, and also we've got Blondie with The Tide Is High. Let's listen to those two.

Now, we've got the votes have come in, and before we go to the votes now, I'm just going to say g'day to a couple of people here. We've got Marianne at Morissette, Angela at Wyoming, Rod at Edelong. Hope you've had a great week. And very shortly, don't forget, Sherilyn will be coming up with Gardening Today, all the tips, tricks and green thumb advice you need to keep your garden thriving. So, the winner of this week's Sunday song selection, I'm not impressed, but anyway, here it is. Blondie, The Tide Is High. We'll do it again next Sunday here on Coast FM 963. Great song. Don't forget, after 9, we're giving away some ride tickets to Wyong Spring Fair. Shane Cleary, you're going to have to wear a Pirates hat. Looking forward to that. This is Coast FM 963. Sunday breakfast across the Central Coast, live from Shelley Beach Surf Life Saving Club. 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

0: Gardening Today with Sherilyn Darcy.
1: A cheerful garden flower with a bug-busting secret is the French marigold. 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Sherilyn Darcy, Gardening Today.
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0: Wow, well, that's it for me. I'm about to vacate the premises. Shane Cleary's just arrived by helicopter. Wow, he's got his Pirates gear on. I hope you have a great day.
1: Nanu.
0: More of Shane next to get us to the news now. Here's the last kiss goodnight. Pieces of you. We'll catch you next Sunday for Sunday Breakfast. Shane's next.

0: off. Authorities in Indonesia have issued safety warnings to tourists following the death of an Australian woman at a famous lookout. The 29-year-old Queenslander died after falling 80 metres onto the rocky shoreline of Kalingking Beach near Bali. Emergency services say she fell before rescuers could reach her, highlighting the growing danger of the popular tourist hotspot. Liberal MP Andrew Hastie says he has accepted an apology from One Nation member Barnaby Joyce after being labelled a traitor. The minor party made the accusation in a cartoon posted on social media. Politicians of all stripes are calling on One Nation leader Pauline Hanson to delete the post and apologise herself. Mr Hastie has told News 24 he's buried the hatchet with Mr Joyce.
1: He explained his position and he said that he didn't know about the cartoon. And then he went on and apologised for the thing. So I accept that. I accept his explanation.
0: Saudi Arabia is facing mounting economic pressure after Iran-backed forces targeted oil pipelines and Red Sea shipping routes. Houthi advances in Yemen and drone strikes from Iraqi militia are now threatening global oil supplies. The US has already confirmed it won't commit direct military support. The New South Wales opposition has pledged to follow Queensland's lead by introducing adult crime, adult time laws for teenage offenders. Under the election promise, young offenders committing serious crimes like carjackings, shootings and firebombings would face adult sentences in the district court. Party leader Kelly Sloan says the aim is to stop repeat offenders and deter criminal gangs from recruiting teenagers. NRL star Josh Adokar could be sacked after allegedly testing positive to cocaine. Dusty Fitzpatrick explains.
2: Police say the 31-year-old Parramatta player was pulled over for a roadside test at Newtown in inner Sydney. Adokar was subject to a drug wipe, which allegedly returned a positive identification for cocaine. The Bulldogs ripped up his contract after a 2024 roadside test returned a positive result. The Parramatta Eels say they are aware of the latest incident and have notified the NRL. Adokar's management says he's seeking professional support. Dusty Fitzpatrick, Sydney.
0: Also making news, 76 people are now confirmed dead after fire broke out on a passenger ferry in the Philippines, and two common weight loss medications have been linked to a neurological condition that can cause permanent brain damage or death. Israeli researchers found the drugs containing semaglutide and tirzepatide can lead to severe vitamin B1 deficiencies caused by appetite suppression. In finance, one Australian dollar is currently buying 71.71 US cents.
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0: Elena Rybakina has powered down an ace on championship point to beat Aryna Sabalenka and win the US Open. Craig Gabriel's there.
5: $5.5 million is the prize check for Elena Rybakina for winning her first US Open and her third career major. She won Wimbledon in 2022 and this year the Australian Open. Rybakina beat Aryna Sabalenka 6-4, 5-7, 6-2, and in doing so, hasn't only claimed the US Open but also the world number one ranking. It snaps Sabalenka's run of 99 consecutive weeks at the top. Rybakina is just the third woman since 2000 to win the Australian and US Opens in the same year, joining Angie Kerber and who else but Sabalenka. Craig Gabriel, New York.
0: In NRL finals action, the Warriors were overrun by the Dolphins 26-16 at home. The Sharks eliminated the Cowboys in Cronulla, and Australia's Oscar Piastri has qualified seventh for the Spanish Formula One Grand Prix. 9:04, that's news and sport.
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8: And take a look at the weather down here at Chilli Beach. Fine and mostly sunny today with those light winds. Tomorrow we're going to have warm and fine and sunny conditions, a top of 26. Looking further ahead to Tuesday, we've got a fine day on the way and a forecast top of 25. Overnight tonight, we're going to get down to around 11 degrees and currently around the coast. Chilli Beach down here, we're on 17. Yamina Beach, it's 20. And Budgerywore at the moment, we're on 17 degrees.
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0: I'm live here at an OB. This is Classic Hits, Coast FM, the Station Parade Better Music Mix, broadcasting live down here at the Shelley Beach Surf Life Saving Club. And joining me right now, we've got Trish Watts. Good morning, Trish. How are you?
1: Thank you.
0: Stand by. That would help if I turn the mic on.
1: Now
0: hello there. Now, Trish, welcome. You're a life member.
1: I am, and I'm very honoured to be a life member.
0: It's a fabulous club, and you are the current club registrar.
1: Yes, I am, yes. Which is...
0: a pretty big role, isn't it, in an organisation?
1: It is. It's a lot of work behind scenes, and, you know, like, we have platforms that are not, and programs that are not easy for a lot of people to access.
0: Mm.
1: I believe that, you know, they will become better in years to come.
0: Yeah, because obviously registrar, does that work the same as like the other like soccer clubs where they've got to register at the beginning of every particular season, then you've got to follow that up, and then you've got to do this, and then you've got to follow payments. So there's a process involved. It does take some time.
1: It does take some time, and you know, we surf is a little bit different, whereas, you know, we have to capitate our members with the leading organisations as well. So there's a lot to follow up.
0: Now, you've got some very important pieces of paper in front of you. I've got everything written in hand this morning, but you've been at the computer screen over there near the canoes. What would you like to talk to me about there?
1: I was asked to come on here and talk about how surf life saving has changed. I mean, we joined over 25 years ago.
0: Yep.
1: And our intent was just to become nippers, and that was it. But, you know, we didn't even realise what sort of a program or a movement we were joining, you know, and what an iconic organisation it is. I mean, Surf Life Saving delivers such a large range of services that I'm sure most people are not aware. It's not only about water safety, it's about education, it's about drowning prevention, it's competitions, it's leadership, and it's diversity and pathways for members, you know?
0: Yeah, and once they become a nipper, obviously it's baby steps, and you're absolutely right, and then you go from there, and, you know, people that have started nippers, you know, as a childhood, and now you find that they're still in their surf club right now. I know my father-in-law still contributes down at the Avoca Beach Surf Life Saving Club, and he's been doing it for 30, 40 years. So it's a long time. Now, how has surf life saving changed throughout your years at Shelley Beach? The transitions of different things and rules and regulations and the people that you've seen come through the club?
1: So I think the biggest thing for me is, and, you know, this goes back a few years ago, is the inclusion of female members, the gender equity, which I think is really important. And I know that in future, all clubs over the next year will have to have on their board of management equal distribution of male and females, which I think is really, really,
0: that's good.
1: Really good.
0: Yeah, absolutely.
1: It's not just the bronze lifesaver, is it?
0: No, that's right. Exactly right. And, evening up the board... You know, everyone's entitled to be on the board. But, yeah, it's good to have a mix of male and female.
1: And the technology, I mean, the IT platforms that, you know, we've got now are just phenomenal. I mean, years ago, you had to come down to the beach to see what was going on. Now you can just go on an app and find out what's happening.
0: Yep.
1: You know, the Beach Safe app is just a new thing that it's open to everyone, and you know, it gives such comprehensive information to anyone that's not familiar with the beach. Every member of a surf club has their own portal, which gives them the information on their patrols, what they're up to, their awards, what they can do with their learning. I think that's a really positive thing, because, you know, we're in this IT era, as you know.
0: Yeah, well, everything, social media, IT, and yeah.
1: Well, absolutely. Social media was the other big thing that I said. Everything's, you know, via social media now, isn't it?
0: Yep, yep. Now, tell us about your family's remarkable three-generation involvement with the club.
1: So, as I said, we started 25 years ago. And, you know, originally we joined surf because it was something that I could do with my boys as a single mother. I didn't have to have a father that taught them how to kick a ball or anything like that. They had all the coaches and the facilities and the equipment down there. We can patrol together. it's not gender specific, as I said again, you know, we can do that. I've had all my grandchildren through the movement, and I feel quite confident and encouraged that I believe they've got the necessary skills to visit any beach and have the knowledge to manage the conditions. At present, I've got my son Keaton, who patrols, competes and coaches in the Masters division. He started at 7. Keaton is also the coach for Surf Life Saving Central Coast and has a unique relationship with the ocean, which I think is reflected. He's been in the movement 25 years as well. He's had many mentors over the years, and I think that's important in surf, that we get mentors, and they don't come at a cost. You know, surf provides these mentors.
0: Yep.
1: And then I've got Phoenix, my grandson, who's now 11 and will compete in the under 11s. He's got a great love of the outdoors and is keen to start on his new fiberglass board this year. And of course, he looks up to his own private coach, Keaton, of course.
0: Yeah.
1: So it's really good that I can share my journey with them and my passion for the ocean and the outdoors. It's great. It gets people away from their TVs, laptops and that sort of thing. And, you know, it's a great lifestyle.
0: It was a break from the devices too.
1: That's what I'm saying. There is also another family in the club that's got three generations. So we're a very proud club here, Shelley Beach.
0: Mm. Well, you certainly get that vibe when you walk in. Mm. From the minute I got out of the car, Trish, I'm walking through, and you can tell right now there's a real buzz down here at the surf club.
1: Mm. It's good. It's a family club, and that's what we like about it, you know. And there's lots of events outside of surf life saving, patrols, competing. There's barbecues, there's movie nights, there's camps, and we travel away as groups to state competitions, which is also good fun.
0: Awesome, awesome. What should families know about registering their children for nippers today? Because we are coming in, Trish, to the warmer season, and if those people that have considered it want to do it, what's the process?
1: Okay, well, Shelley Beach welcomes everyone to come down and register today if they want to. We are actually physically here in person, but there are several ways that you can register, and all you have to do is go to our website, and that will lead you through all the questions of how to register. Shelley Beach is a great club, as I said. We've got lots and lots of facilities, trainees, trainers, equipment, and the kids learn to enjoy the surf in a really good, safe environment. We also accept active kid vouchers.
0: Okay, yeah.
1: Which is important for a lot of members because I believe there's a lot of registrations happening at the moment.
0: Now, if they want to register, though, they can go online, come down today.
1: Either one.
0: Yep. So log online to Shelley Beach
1: Surf Life Saving
0: Club.
1: Yes.
0: .com.au. Mm-hmm. Okay, register there or feel free. It's a beautiful day. Why don't you come on down and see Trish and the team down here at Shelley Beach Surf Life Saving Club. Any last words there, Trish? You're very relaxed this morning.
1: How could one not be relaxed down here at this beach? Look at it.
0: Staring at the water. I'm not looking at my music log here on the computer. I'm too busy looking at the ocean.
1: I mean, the ocean is just, you know, a special place. And I think, you know, we have to appreciate Mother Nature and learn how to manage it.
0: That's exactly right. And look at everyone with their surfboards. We've got the uniform. The girls here getting ready for the uniform line very shortly.
1: Sure.
0: Well, thank you, Trish.
1: You're most welcome. No worries. And have a lovely day down here listening to or playing music.
0: Thank you for having us. It's lovely to chat with you all. Thank you, Trish. That's Trish Watts, the club registrar of Shelley Beach Surf Life Saving Club, as we're broadcasting live at 28 past 9.
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0: This is Coast FM, the station for a better music mix, some more of it, and Tina Turner there, and Steamy Windows. Now, we've got our Wong Spring Fair Sounds of the Coast. It's on Saturday the 19th, kicks off at 10, and joining me right here, who's involved along with Tappy on the day with a string of other people behind the scenes. Good morning, Matt. How are you?
1: G'day, Shane. How are you?
0: Good, mate. Apart from the fact that we're down here this morning at the Ocean Beach Surf Life Saving Club, we have been talking about this hot topic. It's very hot. The Wong Spring Fair.
1: It's a stunning office, by the way, today.
0: It is.
1: Encourage people to come down.
0: I'm not as focused behind the mic as I normally am today for a variety of different reasons. Now, on the day, it's getting closer, the 19th of September. We're going to be down there bright and early. Some really great talent going to be there on the day as well, Matt.
1: We have got activity from 10 a.m., especially for children, kids of all ages, actually, all day. But we start kicking off at 10. We're encouraging people to get down early. Of course, Sounds of the Coast is going to be a big part of our day, which commences at 12 o'clock. But prior to that, we've got some great kids' activities, including the National Talk Like a Pirate Championships.
0: Oh, I can't do it as good as Wayne C and yourself. But anyway, yep.
1: The 19th just happens to be International Talk Like a Pirate Day, so we've taken on board to be the Australian ambassadors for that project.
0: Oh, fabulous. I did see that there in the brief. Also, the carnival rides too. Plenty for the kids to do on the day, so absolutely, this is really good to get people out with the fam.
1: And then we've got market stalls as well, those that love their markets. We've got 75 market stalls inside the grandstand, which would be fabulous. And then we've got 15 food trucks.
0: Wow, talk about variety.
1: Yeah, it's going to be fantastic. So, and then with the food, we've got some great beverage outlets. And look, the carnival's going to be brilliant. And we've got activities around. We've got Lee Academy Dance Studios coming to do some performances around the track.
0: Yep.
1: We've got our Central Coast famous town crier as well.
0: Yes, very popular man.
1: Cruising around. We've got, what is it, the classic car. So Twin Waters classic cars.
0: Yeah, I heard you talking about that earlier. My son will definitely, I'm bringing the kids down as well on the day, and my son's 14, but I tell you, he loves those classic cars. He wants to buy one. I said, mate, start working now. But yeah, he'll be there on the day. Good to see some classic cars there. Also run us through some of the bands too. I noticed like the Kuta Groove guys, they're amazing. I've seen them a couple of times and I've heard some really good things. Even the Camerades, I've seen them perform as well. They were there, I think they were there last year.
1: Last year, absolutely.
0: Yeah, yeah.
1: And I think they do a great take on, a very different take on the covers that they do.
0: Yeah, yeah, they do. And the Montana Blues. So there's variety on the day. And obviously Tappy's very passionate about his and his band's passionate about the tracks he features. But yeah, we've got a pretty big lineup, Matt, on the 19th. So now I understand too that I've got some yellow tickets right in front of me, which I'll pass to you. Walk us through these.
1: Okay, so what we're looking to do is trying to see if any young tackers, especially with around the seaside here today, would like to come down, give us their best R's and pirates and rums and everything else. And we'll hand out some tickets for the carnival ride. So we've actually got quite a lot of value tickets here. Also, on the day, for the first 200 children joining us, we actually have pirate costumes
0: awesome.
1: For the very first 200. So that's why I'm encouraging people to get down early. But for at the moment, while we're here at Shelley Beach Surf Life Saving Club, people can come down, give us their best pirate impersonations, and we'll hand out some tickets.
0: Love it. All right. If you're down here now, we're about to head. Come on down and see us, and Matt's got some tickets to give away for our Sounds of the Coast and the Wong Spring Fair. We've got some ride tickets, so that'll make life easier. Just hand over the yellow ticket and you can have a ride. Great work. Anything, any other brief there, Matt, on the day that's key parking-wise? Let's talk about that too. Anything anyone needs to know about the parking side of things?
1: I think just getting there is a breeze. Because where we are, we're a three-minute walk from the Wyong train station,
0: yeah.
1: And also the bus interchange there. And there's plenty of on-site parking.
0: Yep.
1: So that'll be really easy for people to get in.
0: Good stuff. All right. No worries. Now, if they want to check out more, obviously they can check out the Coast FM Facebook page as well. Free entry as well. And I think I've got a candidate right now in front of you, Matt, for is he a potential? We might have to have a chat to him in a moment. But yeah, so 19th Wang Spring Fair, Sounds of the Coast. And we look forward to seeing everyone there.
1: It's going to be a great day for everybody. Yeah.
0: Thank you, Matt. Appreciate it, mate.
1: Thanks, Shane.
0: As we broadcast live down here at Shelley Beach Surf Life Saving Club, come on down. Matt's here with these tickets for the carnival rides for the Spring Fair. Sounds of the Coast, Saturday the 19th of September. We'd love to see you today. And also on the day, Savage Garden soon, his Skyhooks.

0: This is Classic Hits Coast FM broadcasting live from the Shelley Beach Surf Life Saving Club. And I'm a bit distracted this morning by the blue waves and everything that's going on down here this morning. And joining me right now is Jackie Eaton. Jackie, J-E, how are you this morning?
1: Good.
0: You going well?
1: Yeah, I'm great. Yeah. We've just already been out in the waves this morning. It's beautiful out there. A few big four to five footers dumping on the bank, but we made it happen.
0: Yeah, when I rocked up at quarter to nine, everyone was happy. They're in having their dip before everyone's got our uniform stall there ready and everyone's getting refreshed. And you've been in, even some of the on-air team jumped in for their quick swim before I arrived. Now, Jackie, you are a parent of three nipper boys, I understand.
1: Yes.
0: My intel.
1: Yes.
0: You're a female key leader here.
1: Yeah.
0: I put the word key in. you're a team manager. You're a nipper water coach as well. So you're a very, very busy Jackie. Walk us through some of that role, a lot of those roles that you do. That certainly keeps you busy, doesn't it?
1: It sure does.
0: Wow.
1: But I love it. So, yes, I have a lucky mum to three little boys.
0: Yep.
1: They're 13, 12 and 8 right now, so they're right in the thick of nippers. We got them into nippers. I did nippers when I was a kid and got them into nippers as soon as they were old enough. And they just love the water. They love the surf. So part of my role here is to be the nipper coach. So we train the kids usually three times a week during the season, either here at Shelley or if the waves are too big, we go down to Blue Lagoon.
0: Yep.
1: That's really looking at building their skills and their confidence in the water. We take them through both safety and survival skills as well as competition skills because they're both equally important.

0: Then we take them to local carnivals and also to state and national titles. We've got a few kids that are really keen on the competition side of things and train a lot and work really hard to get medals at state and Aussie. So we try and support that, as well as supporting all the kids that want to come down and learn about the surf and have fun. I'm also help a bit with the admin here at the club. My husband Scott is the junior activities coordinator, so that's a big role in terms of admin, and so I just try and support him to do that. So there's a lot of posts on our social media and reminders and follow-up phone calls and questions and things.
1: Keeps you busy. Where is Scotty? Is he hiding there somewhere?
2: He will be around
1: somewhere.
2: Yeah,
1: we'll track him down and get him on the mic.
2: He's a big bald bloke.
1: Yeah. we'll
0: can't
1: find
0: miss him.
1: Now, I'm looking here, but you're a leader, manager, mum, coach. I know my wife, like, she's involved with this and involved with that, and mums, and then you've got to organise the kids, and obviously us, husbands, we need a bit of navigating. So your roster is completely full.
0: It is.
1: But what first drew your family into surf lifesaving? Was that your mum and dad, your parents, friends, school? What drew you?
0: Well, I did nippers as a kid. Yep. I always loved swimming, and I think my parents thought it would be a good idea to learn about the ocean. They both loved the beach as well. And then I competed as a teenager and loved it. And then adulthood comes around, you have uni and responsibilities and children and things, so yeah, sort of drifted away. And then once the kids were old enough to get back into it, we came back down, and you know, getting back in the water was just like riding a bike.
1: Yep.
0: Got back in, remembered how much I loved it, and so sometimes it's me dragging the kids down rather than the other way around now.
1: Well, yeah, it's you've got that transition where you know, you're going through, like you said, you've got your uni and stuff, and then it all comes back, and with the kids, it's a final effect. Why is strong leadership so important within the junior programs, Jackie?
0: Well, I think it's important for kids to have a lot of positive adult role models in their life, as well as their parents and their immediate families. Leadership during nippers in particular is important for safety. So safety is our main priority here at the beach. So we need leadership to make sure that we've got enough water safety, people are swimming between the flags, we're not putting craft into dangerous situations, and that we've got all our rescue equipment needed. So there's a lot of leadership roles within a surf club that all need to collaborate together to ensure safety and fun for everyone.
1: Yep.
0: So safety be most important, and then also our leaders are really important to set the culture and set the tone of the club and of the group of people that we're spending time with. So our leaders here, especially our age managers, aim to make nippers fun and exciting, as well as safe, and also challenge kids to go out of their comfort zone in a safe environment.
1: Wow, that is a lot to absorb, and you're very good at that. And now we're coming into the summer season too. It's very important that we understand the water safety as well. How does nippers help children build confidence beyond the beach, though?
0: I think they learn a lot of life skills at nippers. So a big one is resilience. The ocean doesn't really care about you, and you've got to learn to work with the ocean. So even if you're trying to get out the back and you've got to punch through wave after wave after wave, it teaches them just to keep going, to be patient, to persevere. And those skills really cross over into life. We need those every day, every week, when we come up against challenges. Can you see the dolphins?
1: Yes, look
0: often.
1: At that. Ben, wow.
0: Sorry, I'm distracted.
1: Wow. Wayne C. Dolphins, over there. Check it out, live on air. Grab your phone. There we go, live radio. Yes, the dolphins have popped into Coast FM studio. Look at that. There's three of them out there, Jackie.
0: Yeah,
1: three?
0: Wow, there'll be more than that. That's like a whole pod. There's probably like 10 to 15.
1: Yeah.
0: Also, another important thing that kids learn at nippers is how to respect the ocean and also the wildlife that goes in it. So often we're privileged to see whales, dolphins, turtles, stingrays down here at Shelley. So we try and give the kids every opportunity, if there's wildlife around, to observe them from a safe and respectful distance. So they do learn a lot about the ocean. We try and teach them a little bit about geography as well, so why the waves form where they do, how the conditions change around certain headlands or with wind, about the tides. So that sort of broader learning that they get here at Nippers. And then I guess the social aspect is really important as well. So because they're in a group, they learn to interact with all different kids and all different adults, how to manage different personalities. You'll see some kids early on shine through with some leadership skills, and you'll see others that are quieter initially, but then they grow more confident and are more willing to step up and take on a bit of a leadership role within their group. Others are kids that I say lead from the back, so they're not necessarily the loudest, most up the front kid, but they're just got a quiet steadiness to them, and they follow the rules and they encourage others, and they're really supportive, and that's really important for leadership as well. So I think a lot of those things can carry over into their school and their work lives, and also their family lives and how they interact with people in the world.
1: Absolutely. And also, just quickly, with 42 seconds left, what would you say to parents considering joining the club, Jackie?
0: Oh, I'd say do it. It's the best observer kids sport you'll get. Nice Sunday morning at the beach. The cafe here at Shirley's brilliant.
1: Yeah, the food's smelling great. Great, Jackie.
0: Still waiting on your breakfast?
1: No, it'll be worth the wait. Yeah, I'm chasing that up.
0: It's a very low-cost kids sport to join as well. We have all the equipment that they can borrow, like boards and things, you only have to commit for 6 months of the year, and it's a really nice way to spend your Sunday.
1: Sure is, and I'm catching up with Scotty a little later. I've just seen him on the brief sheet here.
0: Yep.
1: Thank you, Jackie. Appreciate your time this morning.
0: No worries. Thank you.
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